the beat, more than just music. Your weekend vibe continues 8 minutes after the hour of 8 o'clock. Jacquees and Juvenile with Lick Back. Here's some T.I. hitting you off with his latest with Let 'Em Know. Keeping the same as you always did. It's 103.5 The Beat, your weekend vibe.

0: 103.5 The Beat, more than just music. Your weekend vibe continues. 3 a.m. Lo Shimmy and Dawn Tolliver. It is 15 minutes after the hour of 8 o'clock. And if you didn't know, Sizzler's coming to town and he's bringing Anthony B and Capleton. And it's happening November 7th at the Nassau Cruise Port. It's all about Culture Shock 2026. And you can get your tickets not only in Nassau, but Freeport, Abaco, Bimini, Eleuthera, all over the place, right? And you can get those at Beauty Palace, Shafi Glamorous Vogue, K&S Auto, Perseni Liquor in Harbor Island, Joey's at the Fry, all over the place. Make sure you get your tickets and you are in the place. Don't meet us there. Beat us there. I'm pretty sure it's going to be a packed out show with Sizzler headlining. My man, you best get in front of me. It's your weekend vibe. And of course, we got so much to get into, including birthdays coming up in just a few minutes. So keep it out locked. Got some great music coming your way. 103.5 The Beat. 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

0: 103.5 The Beat, more than just music. Meek Mill, Nightmares to Dreams. It is 37 minutes after the hour of 8 o'clock. And, of course, it's your weekend vibe with Yasmin. Getting into birthdays real quick. If you're celebrating a birthday on this not-so-dry Thursday, happy birthday to you. I hope you're still making the most out of it because my birthday is on Tuesday. And I can promise you, it could be storming outside. I will be dancing on the outside as well. Thank you very much. Of course, you're celebrating with a few celebs, a few faves. Some you may know, some you may not. But Teen Wolf's very own Peter Hale, Mr. Ian Bowen, turned 50 years old today. That's actually insane. Also celebrating today, Adam Sandler's... It's crazy to say Adam Sandler's wife, Jackie Sandler. But to know Jackie is to know that she's been acting before she met Adam Sandler. She's 52 years old today. Of course, she is featured on some of his productions. He has his own production company. His daughter's feature. If not, why not? Keep the wealth in the family. Also celebrating a birthday today. And it's probably going to be the last because this one kind of takes me back, right? Stephanie McMahon is 50 years old today. I remember watching her on WWE growing up with my cousins, and I... She was just always mind-blowing to me. Anyway, she's 50 years old today. Again, if you're celebrating a birthday today, happy birthday to you. Please find the good in the day. Do all things that make you happy because I absolutely would. And of course, if you didn't know, we are hosting a Sound Clash. By we, of course, I mean 103 The Beat. And it's for the Culture Sound Clash. And it's coming to the National Stadium on the holiday, Monday, October the 12th. Gates open at 8 o'clock. And you just need to get ready for big tunes, heavy dub plates, and, of course, nonstop vibes as Team A and Team B go head-to-head for the ultimate bragging rights. Advance tickets are just $25. And, of course, you can get them now at Fluid Factory, Players Lounge, Fish Fry, and Sierra Jewels. Keep it dialed locked. We're going to be probably... I may be getting ahead of myself, but we may be giving away tickets if we're not already. 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And, of course, we got so much more to get into, of course, including your mix. Keep it dialed locked. It's your weekend vibe.
1: 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To the just say they don't office. 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Yeah.

0: big Snoop Dogg. 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
1: Hell,
0: I did the Gucci everywhere that
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0: I go.
1: Y'all know what time it is.
0: Ask the chickens in your hood, cause they know.
1: That's how we doing it,
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1: you
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I get the

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0: 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The sweet sounds of Elaine, sincerely in love. And she's such a sweet lady. I mean, the music tells. You can tell exactly who a person is through their music, I feel, right? You don't expect Brian McKnight out of Tekashi. You know what I'm saying? It makes sense? You're locked into your weekend vibe 55 minutes after the hour of 8 o'clock, which means the first hour is down and the second hour has your weekend vibe mix fully loaded and ready for you. 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

the beat more than just music. 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And don't forget, we are bringing you For the Culture Sound Clash. That's happening on the holiday, October 12th at the National Stadium. I'm going to give you all those details coming up. But just know, only one team can claim the title, and you can get your tickets right now for just $25. Keep it as locked. I got more.

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0: 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That is it for me. 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

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We on our own. 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

up like a quilt. 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

0: 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The Beat keeps you up to date on all the news around you, even at night. Here's what's trending in the Bahamas right now.
1: Tonight, overcast, a low in the low 80s. Tomorrow, rain with a high in the low 80s. Currently, 83 in Nassau. Here's For the Streets by Inaya.
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0: 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Here's what's trending in the Bahamas right now.
1: Tonight, overcast, a low in the low 80s. Tomorrow, rain, a high in the low 80s. Currently 83 in Nassau. Here's No Job by Tony Rebel.

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1: Is you f***ing with them just getting guap or not?

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0: 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Ayy, big booty, big booty. 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
1: 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Shake for me, shake for me. 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Make all of this, make all of this money. Big booty, big booty. 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

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I'm like a thief in the night. Pizza game, we still got strikes. Swapping no swipe, we took that. 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
2: Tonight, overcast. A low in the low 80s. Tomorrow, rain with a high in the low 80s. Currently 83 in Nassau. 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

0: 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We want you to join us as we keep you up to the time with everything and then some. Stay tuned and turned up loud.
1: Looks like Integra is celebrating another legal win. In a September 24th release, the developer said Justice Leif Farquharson refused Turtlegrass's bid for permission to appeal prior procedural rulings and also knocked back a related request. That clears the runway a bit as the Samson K development dispute heads to a substantive hearing next week. It doesn't settle the core environmental and community questions, but it shapes the path. Integra gains momentum, Turtlegrass regroups, and all eyes shift to arguments on the actual merits. Today, cloudy and a high in the low 80s. Tonight, overcast, a low in the low 80s. Tomorrow, cloudy, a high in the low 80s. Currently, 82 in Nassau. Here's Call It Even by DaBobby.
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0: 103.5. The Beat keeps you up to date on all the news around you, even at night. Here's what's trending in the Bahamas right now.
1: Integra is celebrating another court win as the Samson K development dispute heads to a substantive hearing next week. In its September 24th press release, the company noted that Justice Leif Farquharson refused Turtlegrass's bid for permission to appeal prior procedural rulings and rejected its related request. That narrows the battlefield to the merits. I'm curious how Turtlegrass will pivot. Will new evidence or community testimony shift the tone? For now, Integra has momentum, but the upcoming hearing should finally test the Samson K plan in full. Today, cloudy, a high in the low 80s. Tonight, overcast with a low in the low 80s. Tomorrow, cloudy, a high in the low 80s. Currently, 82 in Nassau. Here's one of them by DJ Khaled, Future and Lil Baby.
2: Grosky, you know what I'm saying? 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

Let's get the party started. 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That's when I knew that your heart was scarring. 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

0: Epi, S-E-F-B, A-Ball L-V. I can show you how to bust a brick if you let me. I monogram like confetti, switches ready. She leaning on Celine cause she ain't stepping in Giuseppe. Catch a buck 50 like each Pirelli. I got 8 of them, call me Andretti. If I'm not in the telly, selling the Yeti, then I'm twirling your like she in spaghetti. Heavy, circle back and come and get this Kelly. And your ears too, if you want a blue like Belly. Lot of jetting, Prada betting, 9-11s. I'm the who's who with what's what, Papa Heaven. Around and get your body traced, trying to test me. Cause that I'm with like the draw, when it's sketchy. If they catch me, don't forget me, resurrect me. Buy your dog tag, the same place that they forget me. Ski.
1: This is culture in the first place.
0: So be it, so be it. Smoke. So be it, so be
2: you
0: it.
2: You ain't solid, ain't valid, you ain't malice. Been quiet, ain't riot, you ain't Paris. Blow money, you owe money, we ain't balanced. You ain't believe, God, you ain't Paris. Blow money, you owe money, we ain't balanced. You ain't believe,

0: like middlemen, they killing them. You know what happens.
1: This is culturally impertinent.
2: So be it, so be it. Smoke. So be it. You cried in front of me. You died in front of me. Calabasas took your pride in front of me. Her had moved right up the street. And her lip gloss was popping. She ain't need you to eat. The net gon' call it the way that they see it. But I got the video, I can share and AE it. They wouldn't believe it, but I can't unsee it. Lucky I ain't TMZ it. So be it, so be it.
1: This is culturally inappropriate.
2: So be it, so be it. Smoke. So be it, so be it.
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1: Looks like Integra is celebrating again, and I can see why. In a September 24th press release, they said Justice Leif Farquharson refused Turtlegrass's application to appeal earlier procedural rulings and rejected its related request, clearing the path toward that substantive hearing next week. For the proposed Samson K development, it's a momentum boost, at least procedurally. Still, a hearing on the merits is where the real test lives. I'm curious whether Turtlegrass pivots its strategy or doubles down once both sides finally lay everything out. Today, cloudy and a high in the low 80s. Tonight, overcast and a low in the low 80s. Tomorrow, cloudy, a high in the low 80s. Currently, 82 in Nassau. 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
1: 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Redemand them. Ha
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0: 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Stay tuned and turned up loud.
1: Integra is sounding confident again as its Samson K development dispute moves toward a substantive hearing next week. In a September 24th press release, the developer highlighted that Justice Leif Farquharson refused Turtlegrass's application for permission to appeal earlier procedural decisions and rejected its request, tightening the runway before the main event. To me, that signals momentum on Integra's side, though the decisive test still lies ahead. Turtlegrass now has to recalibrate quickly, because next week's hearing could set the tone for everything that follows. Today, cloudy, a high in the low 80s. Tonight, overcast, a low in the low 80s. Tomorrow, cloudy with a high in the low 80s. Currently, 82 in Nassau. Here's HHA by Cardi B.

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1: You stepped aside with a vibe I ain't never seen. 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

0: Deja Bass, MF Doom, RZA, and Kanye West as key inspirations behind his production style.
1: Keep it right where it is. 1035. 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
1: Smoking on your top five tonight, tonight. I'm smoking on your what's the name tonight, tonight. 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
2: I am the Omega. PG Lane, Rollie Gang, SIE. Don't you address me unless it's with four letters. 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I've been ducking the overnight activists. Yeah, I'm not a trending topic. I'm a
1: hold on, y'all playing with.

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Sell 100K in my book bag. This chance set or whatever she do, they bite. I like take it down and then I get up out of it. I'm like a thief in the night. 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

like we about to have a shake off in this thing. 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

0: 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We want you to join us as we keep you up to the time with everything and then some. Stay tuned and turned up loud.
1: Looks like the Samson K fight is heating up again. Integra just issued a September 24th release, celebrating another win. Justice Leif Farquharson declined Turtlegrass's bid for permission to appeal earlier procedural rulings and tossed its related request. That clears the runway a bit for a substantive hearing next week, though it hardly settles the bigger questions around the development. Integra frames it as validation. Turtlegrass will likely say it's only a procedural blip. Either way, all eyes turn to that upcoming hearing. Today, cloudy and a high in the low 80s. Tonight, overcast, a low in the low 80s. Tomorrow, cloudy and a high in the low 80s. Currently, 82 in Nassau. 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

0: 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Here's what's trending in the Bahamas right now.
1: I've been following the Sampson K development, and it sounds like Integra just notched another courtroom boost. In a September 24th release, the developer said Justice Leif Farquharson refused Turtlegrass's bid to appeal earlier procedural rulings and rejected its related request, clearing the way for a substantive hearing next week. To me, that narrows the battleground. Process fights are waning, and the merits are up next. Whatever your view on Sampson K, clarity is coming soon, and both Integra and Turtlegrass have plenty at stake. Today, cloudy with a high in the low 80s. Tonight, overcast with a low in the low 80s. Tomorrow, cloudy, a high in the low 80s. Currently, 82 in Nassau. 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

0: you no moving. 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Ayy, big booty, big booty. 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Spin that for me.
1: Big booty, big booty. 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

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Yeah, I'm a 10 and a freak. 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

Let's get the party started. 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

yourself and find us keepers. 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

you, I know you, bro. 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Step on the second, show no remorse. 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Yeah, this trend set or whatever she do, they bite. 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I'm like a thief in the night. Pizza game, we still got strikes. Swapping no swipe, we took that. 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Sell 100K in my book bag. This trend set or whatever she do, they bite. I like take it down and then I get up out of it. I'm like a thief in the night. 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

to and get delighted. We gonna till we wet like Poseidon. 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Someone reported a fire. What? Someone reported a fire.

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Wind up your waist, make it spin like a

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1: This is your Eyewitness News Headlines on weather for Friday, September 25th, the day Bahamas. I'm Natario McKenzie. Here's some of the stories topping news. Airlines for America, whose members include American, Delta, JetBlue, United, and Air Canada, is opposing a proposed weather service fee for flights through Bahamian airspace. The group says carriers would be charged for a service they do not receive and argues that existing Bahamian air navigation fees cover services already provided by the U.S. Federal Aviation Administration. Now it says it will work with the U.S. government and pursue available remedies to challenge the charges. Meantime, the Water and Sewage Corporation is acknowledging days of low water pressure and outages affecting parts of North Eleuthera, Harbor Island, and Spanish Wells, as well as Russell Island. The corporation says reduced production at its Bogue desalination plant, heavy rain affecting its well fields, and other utility issues are to blame. Now, the corporation says its contractor expects production to increase this weekend, while it is urging customers to conserve water and report leaks. And the Bahamas is studying whether ocean thermal energy could generate electricity while supporting desalination and data center cooling. UK-based Global OTEC says it will lead a technical study with the Oceanic Platform of the Canary Islands, financed by the European Union. The government has requested the study to help decide whether to advance the technology toward a project. Well, that does it for your news headlines. A check on weather is next. In the weather outlook, the sluggish cold front is expected to stall near the central Bahamas on Saturday, while its prefrontal trough maintains cloudy conditions and elevated shower chances across the southern half of the country through the weekend. Meanwhile, the northern Bahamas can expect mostly pleasant and stable conditions supported by a dry air mass. The boundary is expected to weaken by late Monday before retreating northward as high pressure builds westward. By midweek, deep-layer troughing will interact with a tropical wave south of the area, resulting in increasing cloudiness across the island chain and elevated chances for showers and thunderstorms. Now, your daytime high is expected to get up to about 89 degrees Fahrenheit or 32 degrees Celsius. 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Once again, I'm Natario McKenzie. Have a great day.
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2: 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I mean, I said Joe Cool, Mr. Rough them up in the morning grind. 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

0: This is your Eyewitness News headlines on weather for Friday, September 25th. Good day, Bahamas. I'm Notario McKenzie. Here's some of the stories topping news. Airlines for America, whose members include American, Delta, JetBlue, United, and Air Canada, is opposing a proposed weather service fee for flights through Bahamian airspace. The group says carriers would be charged for a service they do not receive and argues that existing Bahamian air navigation fees cover services already provided by the U.S. Federal Aviation Administration. Now it says it will work with the U.S. government and pursue available remedies to challenge the charges. Meantime, the Water and Sewage Corporation is acknowledging days of low water pressure and outages affecting parts of North Eleuthera, Harbor Island, and Spanish Wells, as well as Russell Island. The corporation says reduced production at its Bogue desalination plant, heavy rain affecting its well fields, and other utility issues are to blame. Now, the corporation says its contractor expects production to increase this weekend, while it is urging customers to conserve water and report leaks. And the Bahamas is studying whether ocean thermal energy could generate electricity while supporting desalination and data center cooling. UK-based Global OTEC says it will lead a technical study with the Oceanic Platform of the Canary Islands, financed by the European Union. The government has requested the study to help decide whether to advance the technology toward a project. Well, that does it for your news headlines. A check on weather is next. In the weather outlook, the sluggish cold front is expected to stall near the central Bahamas on Saturday, while its prefrontal trough maintains cloudy conditions and elevated shower chances across the southern half of the country through the weekend. Meanwhile, the northern Bahamas can expect mostly pleasant and stable conditions supported by a dry air mass. The boundary is expected to weaken by late Monday before retreating northward as high pressure builds westward. By midweek, deep layer troughing will interact with a tropical wave south of the area, resulting in increasing cloudiness across the island chain and elevated chances for showers and thunderstorms. Now, your daytime high is expected to get up to about 89 degrees Fahrenheit or 32 degrees Celsius. 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Once again, I'm Notario McKenzie. Have a great day, everyone.
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0: This is your Eyewitness News headlines on weather for Friday, September 25th. Good day, Bahamas. I'm Notario McKenzie. Here's some of the stories topping news. Airlines for America, whose members include American, Delta, JetBlue, United, and Air Canada, is opposing a proposed weather service fee for flights through Bahamian airspace. The group says carriers would be charged for a service they do not receive and argues that existing Bahamian air navigation fees cover services already provided by the U.S. Federal Aviation Administration. Now it says it will work with the U.S. government and pursue available remedies to challenge the charges. Meantime, the Water and Sewage Corporation is acknowledging days of low water pressure and outages affecting parts of North Eleuthera, Harbor Island, and Spanish Wells, as well as Russell Island. The corporation says reduced production at its Bogue desalination plant, heavy rain affecting its well fields, and other utility issues are to blame. Now, the corporation says its contractor expects production to increase this weekend, while it is urging customers to conserve water and report leaks. And the Bahamas is studying whether ocean thermal energy could generate electricity while supporting desalination and data center cooling. UK-based Global OTEC says it will lead a technical study with the Oceanic Platform of the Canary Islands, financed by the European Union. The government has requested the study to help decide whether to advance the technology toward a project. Well, that does it for your news headlines. A check on weather is next. In the weather outlook, the sluggish cold front is expected to stall near the central Bahamas on Saturday, while its prefrontal trough maintains cloudy conditions and elevated shower chances across the southern half of the country through the weekend. Meanwhile, the northern Bahamas can expect mostly pleasant and stable conditions supported by a dry air mass. The boundary is expected to weaken by late Monday before retreating northward as high pressure builds westward. By midweek, deep layer troughing will interact with a tropical wave south of the area, resulting in increasing cloudiness across the island chain and elevated chances for showers and thunderstorms. Now, your daytime highs expected to get up to about 89 degrees Fahrenheit or 32 degrees Celsius. 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Once again, I'm Notario McKenzie. Have a great day.
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He is too. 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

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Yeah.

0: It's hot out there, Bahamas, so maybe it's time to go iced. 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

0: for Culture Shock 2026 on Saturday, November 7th, starring the Fireman, Kim Bukton. 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
0: Come witness the Tune for Tune clash with Chronic versus Fanshan. 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

0: Ah, you know it's all about the 7th of November, Bombers. I got turn up the one on Young Culture Shock. King Sean go live and living. Anthony be in the building, Sizzler in the building. It's all about Nassau, Groove Sport. I got turn up. I know it's all about Coronation Weekend. So the 7th of November, we'll be still celebrating, keeping the fire burning. Slow them and bare feelings, they matter it. Them done both already and them can't say them sorry. Making the date and go to the late November 7th, King Sean go live and living. Nassau, Groove Sport. It's all about turn up.
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6: Good morning, co-workers! More Just Music is 103.5 The Beat. We are back. That's right, we are back. Blazing loud and proud through your airwaves. We've missed you. We're so happy to have you back with us. Of course, happy Friday to you. Y'all know how to tango. Mama, we made it. That's right, we reach. Yeah, man, we here. We with you. We locked in. Happy Friday to you, everybody. Hope everyone's having a great start to the day, even though it is a wet one. It's a Friday nonetheless. We're just glad that you're here locked in with us, all right? Got to send a big shout out to the sponsors, of course, doing their thing, holding it down. Shout outs to our Atos fam. Breakfast, lunch, dinner, burgers, pizza, chicken. They got it all right? So they're definitely going to be able to make sure you get whatever it is that you need. And shout out to our Ace Hardware fam as well. But yeah, man, happy Friday, co-workers. Y'all know what to do. Go ahead and clock in for me. 323-775, of course, is the WhatsApp number. And you can hit us up on the Facebook Live feed. You can also message us individually. And, of course, check us out at 103beat.com, which is where you can take us with you every step of the way. Big shout out to Ellie, got us locked in. We reach morning. Tunes, of course, locked in from early to also as well. Yeah, man, you are locked into Unfiltered with Mo and Drew in midday. Okay. You can just keep on keeping on. Happy Friday to you. Any interesting plans for the weekend? I don't know, I'm asking.
7: No. Okay. None whatsoever.
6: Fair enough. I got a question for you. Well, I got a question for everybody, I guess, under the sound of my voice. All things being equal, if you right now were to win, let's say, it's a realistic, but not like...
7: Live one?
6: Oh, I didn't switch over. What's a realistic... No, let me come up with a realistic number. Let's say you were to come into, let's say you just inherited it, right? Tax-free for whatever that's worth, $3 million right now. What are the ways that your life would change, and what are the things about your everyday life right now that wouldn't? So, example, I was talking to a friend. I was like, I'd probably still work. Like, I'd probably still keep my job. Like, I don't have a reason to not be here, at least for now. Like, I don't see myself being like, I'm out of here, suckers. You know what I mean? Yeah. And just, like, dashing it. Because while $3 million could do a lot, particularly for somebody with no children, no husband, blah, blah, blah, whatever else, I don't know that I'm ready to rest my retirement on it with the things that I would want to do and the things that I would, like, you know, probably want to purchase. But what are the things that you think you would change immediately? Or what are the things that would remain the same? And or what are the things that you would kind of gradually segue out of or into?
7: Immediately take care of my mother's health. Mm-hmm. Move her out that house with all them people.
6: Or move them out because she probably wants
7: to. No. Keep it. Just get her away from them. And then probably... still coming to work, nothing changes. Still going to the gym, nothing changes. Mm-hmm. Not a lot would change because this is genuinely who I am. I mean, it'd be a couple more Amazon orders, I guess.
6: Would you say a couple of orders on Amazon?
7: Honestly, like, I don't. Here's the thing, right? That I don't think people throw into consideration when they ask these, not you, but when they ask these questions. I grew up, don't mind the jokes and when I crack them jokes, but I grew up rough a little. Mm-hmm. I grew up, at the time, upper middle class.
6: Okay, yeah.
7: So I'm not used to lacking basic necessities.
6: Correct.
7: Because of that, having lived that life, I don't require a lot more. If I, like, again, I make okay money now,
6: yeah.
7: I'm still not buying Jordans. I'm still not buying name brand clothes. I'm still not, like, I still love a sale. Like, mm-hmm. I don't. Right. Like, I, like, the minute I lost the weight, I had some people in my life who was like, oh, yeah, you about to start putting on, putting them clothes on. I said, no. As a matter of fact, I leaned more into Shein.
6: Yeah.
7: I left Old Navy, which was the talking point for, what, 7-8 years on the show.
6: Real.
7: I went straight to Shein. Yeah. I was like, okay, cool. I could buy 38 jockey for $6. Like,
6: right.
7: So, like, again,
6: I
7: that's...
6: I outfit a whole funeral outfit for under $7 right. yesterday. Every top to bottom.
7: So, this is inherently who I am.
6: Mm-hmm.
7: The only thing that I really care about is my ma and my health. Mm-hmm. And in terms of health, I mean, like, going to the gym, making sure I hit dialysis, making sure I XYZ. Outside of that...
6: Probably fast-forwarding whatever that care looks like, too. Yeah.
7: But outside of that, I wouldn't do much.
6: Yeah.
7: Outside of that, it'll be probably take my money to the Titan Fund, invest in that, mm-hmm. invest in the cruise port, put money away.
6: Yeah.
7: And then the most I would do after putting money away, taking care of myself and my old lady, is probably take my trip to Japan, but really do it up for like a month.
6: Yeah.
7: Like, I'm going missing in Japan for a month.
6: Yeah.
7: And that'll be me. And that's probably like $100,000
6: to
7: like eat everything and stay where I want to stay. And that's about it. I don't have any.
6: You could probably do it for less than that, but at least you have that much if you could really want wild out.
7: But I don't have any carnal or financial desires to go buy the newest clothes or the newest car. I'll probably still go buy a Jetta.
6: Yeah.
7: Like, I'm not trying to get...
6: You'll probably then find a way to get your Jeep.
7: Well, yeah.
6: Yeah.
7: But I don't... But like, perfect example. Yeah. I want a Jeep Wrangler.
6: Yeah.
7: I don't want a Benz.
6: Yeah.
7: I don't want a Range Rover.
6: Yeah.
7: I see how much debt these Range Rovers got people in now. You see what I'm saying?
6: Yeah.
7: Shout out to Greenleaf. So, yeah.
6: So, here's the thing. I feel like I had this conversation with my friend. And I pretty much said the same thing. I was like, I'd still go to work. I'd still be trying to do, the everyday, you know what I mean? Shout out to Toons, by the way, who says, pay off any debt I have. My closest friends and family getting greased, opening my car wash and detail spot/store, definitely getting a few homes to rent on the island and here they are affordable. Definitely investing in travel for sure. And here they are affordable. Definitely investing in travel for sure.

0: spot on the island. I'm out of that. Because if you just want to have your little spot in Eleuthera, like me, I'd for sure would love to have like a little beach house, bungalow, something that like whenever I want pop over, I could just do that. Anyway, but I was having this conversation. And I said largely, I was like, no, I'd still go to work, whatever. I was like, you still going to work? Like, I'm trying to travel, I'm trying to do this, da da da. I can open this business, I can do that and whatever else. I was like, understand, what we do for work is different from what you do for work. That's the first thing. Because you literally you doing a different kind of work. You know what I mean? Like I see you being like, I'm coming off these people's job and I'll go open my own thing. As somebody who's already owned a restaurant, I don't even know if I want to go do that again. Like, it's super stressful. Money ain't the biggest problem when it comes to starting that type of thing. It's so many other things, right? I probably would invest in something outside of here business-wise. And who knows how long this would last. But my point is this. My first point of order would not be quit my job. You know what I mean? No. Like, that would for sure not be it. First of all, I don't want children just getting no ideas or even knowing I have this money. So immediately, no, I ain't changing up nothing that's going to make y'all start wondering what's going on. Closing a change. I've never understood buying $10,000, $15,000 purses. Again, people always say if you're a millionaire, when you have no idea of when money would end, you would think differently because like $100,000 or $50,000 becomes like $50. I can't even imagine what that's like, so it's hard for me to say that they're right, but they're there. So for them, I guess $50,000 is chump change when you're worth a couple hundred million, right?
1: Yeah.
0: And the money keeps coming in. So you spending 50 on a bag, literally, to you feels like, I mean, that's like spending 500. Okay, bet, fine. In my estimation of where I'm sitting right now, I can't imagine that type of whatever. But yeah. I think I'm staying, doing what I'm doing. I would invest in some property. I don't know if it would be here or not. I think I'd love to own a home elsewhere, like in London or something. You know what I mean? Like somewhere in Europe, maybe, or like just someplace where I'm like, let me get far from here. I could get far from here. I wouldn't even say the States right now.
1: You could literally, and I looked into this, you could literally buy a castle in Ireland.
0: Yes, Scotland too, actually.
1: For about like $120,000.
0: Yeah.
1: Easily.
0: For very little money.
1: It'll be like a two bedroom, but payments ain't gonna, you have a castle.
0: Not just that, you can get a nice castle. I mean, it's gonna be a fixer-upper. Like, you have some things to modernize it. But all things being equal, that's more than you can get here for $100,000 right now. Way more. You know what I mean? Shout out to Ellie, who says, I'd stay working. I buy in property in the islands, invest some, and I get in a Wrangler. Shout out to Cole, who says, pay my tithes, buy some large pieces of property, maybe set up some affordable housing for people, establish a foundation and some scholarships. I love that last part, too. Are you, other than taking care of your mom, are you financially aiding any friends or family with like cash injections towards projects, or just being like, hey man, here's a little something to, like, you have friends with kids, like, here's a little something towards their college fund, here's a little something, you know what I mean? Anything?
1: Danielle, well, Tara don't need my help, but just as a thank you for what she's done for me thus far.
0: Yeah,
1: Tara,
0: she'll probably just give it right back.
1: And how do I say this politely? Another one of my, both my sister, Danielle, Tara, Simone.
0: Okay.
1: They'll be straight.
0: Okay.
1: And the rest of my family, who again, I have a family that we may not hang around each other all the time, but we hold each other down.
0: Yeah.
1: All of them will get something out of me. Now, again, this ain't gonna be no continuous favor. You know what I mean?
0: Yeah.
1: All y'all can pocket something.
0: This a one time. Hey,
1: it's a one time.
0: While I'm up. Get up.
1: Because $3 million ain't a lot. And if at a Brave Davis, you get $3 million, they'll be like, hey, you need to pay a lucky money getter.
0: Well, that's what tax I said. Fund. That's what I said. Tax free. Like, yeah. They ain't touching it.
1: Let's be clear. Airbnb is tax free, too. And then it's like, oh, you're making money. You're making independent money. Yeah, no. Yeah.
0: We need some of that.
1: Yeah.
0: We need some of that.
1: But I'll tell you this. Y'all ain't gonna know I have that money.
0: Correct.
1: Y'all will never know I have that money.
0: Correct. And that's for me the big part of like, no, I ain't going to work. Like, but I will pay off any debts, any loans, any things like that, any outstanding, whatever. All that getting brought to zero, because then after that, it's we ball.
1: Yeah, that's it.
0: You know, yeah. I'll buy myself some eye and dental insurance. you know what I mean? Like, whatever that costs.
1: Yeah.
0: Give me it.
1: For sure.
0: Run it. But yeah, I think

0: stay the same. I also think it's crazy to recognize how, so in watching the Wonka thing, right, which I feel like I need to go back and finish my psych, because I was analyzing people right down to the hilt, and this girl told her exact story, and it's exactly what I predicted from her. But the prize is a lifetime of cash,
1: mm-hmm.
0: right? And then he goes on to say six figures for 30 years.
1: Mm-hmm.
0: So in my mind, I was like, wow, okay. I was like, well, I don't know if that's a lifetime of cash, but I guess, you know, six figures, 30 years, I would be mad at it. It breaks out to be, I guess, $100,000 per year for 30 years. So the grand prize is $3 million.
1: Mm-hmm.
0: And it's amazing how in him saying, like, it's a lifetime of cash, I was like, I don't know if I think $3 million is a lifetime of cash. I mean, I guess it could be if you spend it wisely, if that's what you start with and you invest it and you put it into different places and things like that, I guess it could keep paying you back.
1: Mm.
0: But I would imagine that, do you think you could run out of $3 million in the next 30 years of your life?
1: At my age now? No.
0: No.
1: No. If I was 21, I'd run out of that in probably a year.
0: Yeah. You mean you'd make better decisions?
1: Yeah. I'm not making super decisions with that kind of money, especially if you just got that kind of money and like you trying to like live. Mm-hmm. Yeah, no. I'm not, like, by the time I'm done all those things I mentioned, I'd have 1.5 left, and then I'm sitting on that.
0: I got you.
1: Yeah.
0: That's including the investments you already put out.
1: Yeah.
0: Okay. Shout out to Toons, who says, yeah, he meant for him, meaning like on the island. That's the stuff he would get that would be for him. Let me make sure I'm missing no comments. Shout out to this person who says, I agree with Drew. Ajetor is the new wave.
1: Yeah.
0: Can't be mad at that. All right, folks, we're going to pay some bills and come back at you. It's a Friday, and it's all right outside, I guess. You know what I mean? But hey, thank God for life. We here. Don't forget, big shout out, of course, to our Atos fam. That's our Wendy's, Popeyes, Marcos crew. Don't forget, the Wendy's Steakhouse Baconator is here, baby. I feel like I can come to try that this weekend. Every time I read it, my mouth, like, does a very Pavlovian thing. So let's definitely make sure we check that out. Don't forget, 103 The Beat can be followed live at 103beat.com. All right, whether you're leaving your car, heading to the gym, it doesn't matter. 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Don't forget to share the link with your friends and family so they can stay in touch as well. All right. October 12th is just around the corner. That's the holiday weekend, and it's going to be the weekend of the Big Culture Sound Clash. All right, that's happening Monday, October 12th at the National Stadium. It's going to be the ultimate DJ experience. If you're somebody who loves big tunes, heavy dub plates, y'all like a little competition and just vibes, to make sure you get ready to come on out. The gate's going to open at 8, and you can get your tickets at Fluid Factory, Players Lounge, Fish Fry, as well as Sierra Jewels. All right. 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All right. 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They also have meat packages for people trying to fill up their freezer that go to $49. All right. So make sure you stop on in, get yourself checked out. And also don't forget to follow them on Facebook and Instagram for the latest grocery and meat specials. All right. All right, y'all, keep it locked. Coming back. More just music. 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

0: folks. 103.5 The Beat. And we are back. As promised, you are locked into Unfiltered here in the midday on a, finally Friday. And we got some special guests in the building joining us, all right? We definitely have our EV Motors fam here. And brought some guests along, which only can let me know that something is about to go down. And I'm going to let them let y'all know exactly what it is. So I'm going to let my girl here introduce herself to you. And then, of course, I'm going to let her introduce her guests who have come along to let us know what they got going on. All right, how'd it going, mama? What's popping with you?
1: Hey, Mo. So it's Shay, marketing account manager for EV Motors. And of course, if we're here, we're here to talk to you about good things. And we're here to talk about EV Open 2026. Mm-hmm. It's going down next weekend at Baja Mar. It's our third iteration. So from October 2nd to 4th, what that is a tennis tournament.
0: Nice.
1: So we don't just sell cars. We also want to provide an experience for our customers. So EV Open, again, it's in its third iteration. It's taking place October 2nd to 4th. It's a three-day experience combining competitive tennis, automotive, lifestyle, and, of course, entertainment.
0: Boy, Drew, all the Jettos could be out showing out this week. You know, all the Jettos could be showing off. Like, all could be out.
1: You know.
2: I want to be with my legs out trying to pull, trying to get someone to buy me one real quick.
1: So you are absolutely correct. Things kick off on next Friday. We're doing things a little different this time around. We're going to have an exclusive welcome reception for our players, key sponsors, and our VIP guests. Again, let me say that's an exclusive welcome reception, so please don't ask us for tickets for that. But tournament play begins on Saturday and concludes with the championship match on Sunday. We have 22 teams that are going to be competing this year.
0: Oh, wow. Okay.
1: Yes.
0: Great turnout.
1: The,
0: that's
1: the
0: awesome.
1: The event has grown tremendously, and we've gotten so much support. And what they will be vying for is two brand new 2027 Jettour Dashes.
0: Okay, so it's too late to put a team together, then?
1: No, absolutely not.
0: True.
1: It is not late.
0: You could put a team together and get this car.
2: You are the raised off all of my knee together. Hurt, and you think I'm about to go play tennis professionally for, and by the way, not for a Jettour. The way she said it sounds better, Jettour. I can't afford a Jettour. I can afford a Jettour.
0: Yeah,
2: but a Jettour? Oh, I can't afford that one. That's not French.
0: Yeah. Extra O's.
1: Two Jettour 2027 dashings are for grabs. And like Mo just mentioned, if you are a company and you still want to enter a team, you can do that. It is $2,500 to put in a team. And I think that's pretty decent. $2,500
0: to get two cars?
2: Yeah.
0: Two cars.
1: Come on, man.
2: That's actually amazing.
0: Yeah.
2: That's amazing.
1: Money sitting right now in your account. Come on.
0: Especially if you know y'all got a Venus or Serena or Agassi or Sampras sitting up in your top office. Yeah, man. Put them on it.
1: And this time around as well, of course, thanks to our sponsors, we have some extra prizes for all of our players.
0: Nice.
1: We have iPhones, flight tickets. We've got hotel stays, gift certificates, dinners. Spa.
0: I gotta elevate my raffle style. You know what I mean? I gotta reevaluate some things here. Cause, woo, yeah, okay.
1: Yeah, right. You know, Evie, we do it. Mm-hmm. We do it big. So we've focused heavily this time on our player and of course our guest experience. So we've expanded the VIP area. A few months ago, we've had a lot of persons showing up saying, you know, we want to be in VIP. So this time we have moved our players into their own section so they can get themselves ready. We've got our staff in their own section and the VIP area is now bigger. So, you know, if you got some good or cool friends, you know, who have VIP passes, talk to them.
0: Mm-hmm.
1: You might be able to get in the VIP area this year. So I also want to mention what's most important is, again, it's next Saturday and Sunday and it's completely free.
2: Mm.
1: Admission to come out and watch the players vibe for those two prizes is completely free. We have lots of stuff for our spectators to do. We've got games with prizes
0: as well
1: for you. Now, you might not get a flight, but we've got some good prizes. We've got some good prizes. Of course, there's going to be food.
0: Yeah.
1: There's going to be entertainment. Again, we're going to have the auto show. All of our EV vehicles, including the Jettours, are going to be there for you to come and see. We're going to have our customer experience team out there to talk to you about those vehicles. You might be able to walk away with one of the vehicles by buying it now.
0: Yeah, you're not winning a car.
1: I'm saying
2: the normal
1: out.
2: Way.
0: Right.
2: Yeah.
1: The normal way. You know. You can come out and walk away with a car. And of course, we have some amazing sponsors this year. Mm-hmm. We actually have one of them with us today. But I just want to say shout out to, of course, Bahamar, Live, Sign Island, Tropics, Oasis, BMG. So many more that I may have missed to mention, but thank you so much to our sponsors. And like I said, we do have one of our sponsors who will be a vendor at the event on Saturday, Sunday here with us, the awesome Cuba Libre with those great strawberries. Drinks.
2: Shout out to Cuba Libre.
1: Shout out to Cuba Libre. So I'm going to let Rajara take over and introduce herself and talk about what Cuba Libre is going to be bringing to our EV Open experience.
3: Thank you, Shay. So I'm Rojara, part of the marketing team at Cuba Libre, and we're just so thrilled to be a part of the EV Motors Open this year. We love the venue and bringing together community, good energy, good vibes. That's what we're all about.
0: Awesome.
3: So not only will we have a vendor booth, but we're actually entering a team as well, hoping to win the title.
0: When y'all see them Cuba Libre Jetos, nobody panic.
2: Exactly.
0: Nobody panic.
2: Exactly.
0: Okay.
3: Yes. So we're really excited to be a part of this year's event. And beyond our own team, it's always so awesome to see the level of talent coming out to compete. And events like the EV Motors gives local athletes such a high platform, mm-hmm. and Cuba Libre is always proud to back those types of initiatives.
0: It's awesome.
3: When you come and visit us in the vendor village, make sure you come and cool down with us, visit our booth. We have a hoopla table so you can win great prizes all weekend. Nice. Come test out your skills, show off a little bit. And also make sure to connect with us when you're at the booth, because this is perfect timing for us. We're actually about to launch our annual Jingle All the Way giveaway, where we are giving away a brand new EV car.
2: Okay.
0: I see what's happening there.
3: Right. Okay. That's what's happening. Connect with us at the booth. Figure out how you can enter, how you can win. Drink with us. Win
2: you
3: all
2: said,
3: of our prizes. Mm-hmm. Have
2: said,
3: a good time.
2: You
3: cool
2: said
3: down.
2: Hoopla or hula hoop?
3: Hoopla.
2: Oh, because I was about to get my hips involved.
0: Yeah,
2: I was like, okay, I'm about to.
0: He like a hip activation.
2: I was like, I'm about to whine for
3: you,
0: some Cuba Libre.
2: I mean, give me enough Cuba Libre and
0: it'll happen.
2: You'll see it.
0: Sure. Drew's known for good hip activation. You know?
2: I am known for quite the forbidden wine.
3: Oh.
2: Oh, yeah. It's been banned in several states.
3: Also, we might see it this weekend.
2: Absolutely.
0: Very possible.
2: Absolutely.
0: All right, so listen, you guys are going to be out there. You said October, what is it, the 2nd, the 3rd?
1: The 3rd and the 4th.
0: 3rd and
1: Saturday
0: the 4th.
1: Saturday and Sunday.
0: Fantastic. I was looking for something to do.
1: Yes,
0: okay.
1: Please.
0: I just put my little tennis outfit to the side. I was like, I don't know. The summer's gone. I don't know where I'm going to wear it. I'm coming. I'm coming just to wear this thing. Like, I'm, you know, just one of them things. Like, bring a racket. It ain't going to do nothing. But, you know, here we are. But, no, I think that's going to be a great event. I love that it's open for everybody to come and view. I love when we have these types of things to get people out of their norm and the usual whatever. Mm-hmm. But also, I'm really looking forward to seeing the level of competition. Because I know people are coming.
1: They're coming to win.
0: To win.
3: Cars.
0: Yeah, two. I think that's going to get intense.
2: Especially if you don't got no car. You play hard out.
0: Listen to me.
2: You play hard out catching the bus. You know what I mean? Like,
3: you might learn to play.
2: Oh, yeah.
0: Yeah. Oh, especially if you and your friends scrap to get it at $2,500 to try with this car. What? They're tripping you down on this one. Y'all better tie your laces. But no, I think it's going to be a great event. I think it's awesome that Cuba Libre is, of course, partnering and coming in on this collaboration. And it should just be a fantastic time for everyone all to be had. Is it a family-friendly event? Can kids
1: it
0: be?
1: It is definitely family-friendly. Okay. Like we said, admission is free. Mm-hmm. Bring the kids. Like you said, do something different.
0: Yeah.
1: The kids, you know, they always want to get outside the house anyway. There's going to be lots of games for them to play as well.
0: Awesome.
1: Lots of space for them to run up and down. There's going to be food. Like I said, there's going to be drinks. So much for you and the family to do, or you and your girls. Get you and your girls come out there.
0: Yeah.
1: Like you said, get your little tennis outfit. Come out, look cute. Take some
0: come
1: pictures.
0: Come up some strawberry.
1: Get that TikTok video together. Libres,
0: mojitos.
1: Get your mojitos.
2: I gotta say, this sounds like a lifestyle luxury event. This sounds like this could look really good on the gram.
3: Exactly.
2: You know what I mean?
3: Lifestyle and luxury.
1: Lifestyle luxury.
0: Yeah. And for free. So come on out.
2: That's what I'm saying. Like, that's a good place to lie. You know what I mean? Like,
0: yeah.
3: We'll
0: come fake it till you make it.
2: Just at the event. Yeah. My tickets were expensive. Like, no, they weren't. No, they weren't.
0: You can't know, like, the EV Open is US Open. Hey, nobody know the difference.
1: That's
0: hashtag
1: the
0: it.
1: Idea.
0: That's what I'm saying.
1: That's the idea. That's how
0: that isn't
1: you
0: free, though.
1: Be.
0: You know,
1: no,
0: so
1: that
0: while,
1: isn't free.
0: So get in on this now before, you know, this becomes that type of event. Just
1: come
0: say
1: and
0: it.
1: Practice,
0: you never
1: know.
0: Yeah.
1: Come and practice for when you do go to the US Open.
0: Yeah.
1: said, we do intend to get to that level. We mm-hmm. want to get to the international level where people are traveling mm-hmm. to come to mm-hmm. the EV Open. We're in the Bahamas, in Nassau.
0: Really,
1: who wouldn't
0: truly
1: want to travel yeah. to Nassau mm-hmm. to go to a tennis tournament?
0: Yeah.
1: Right. I mean, come on.
0: Yeah.
1: So that's where we're trying to go. Again, admission is free next week, Saturday and Sunday. Come on out. You can RSVP. Oh, you have to RSVP.
0: Okay.
1: Mm-hmm. At evopen.evmotors.com.
0: Okay, so you have the RSVP photo, so just pop out and mm-hmm. then be like, I should be, you know, just make sure, you try to make sure they have space, numbers, everybody's comfortable, all that good stuff. All right, so again, one more time, give them exactly where to go to RSVP, let them know the times. We already said it's the 3rd and 4th, folks, mm-hmm. so if you can't make it on the Saturday, the Sunday is going to be right there. So one more again, and then any shout outs from both of you to your teams or whoever else may be listening.
1: Okay, so again, it's EV Open 2026. It's the 3rd iteration of the event, taking place at the John McEnroe Tennis Center at Bahar Mar out in the west. 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Come on out, have a good time, whether you love tennis, cars, prizes, or you just want something exciting to do. This is something for everyone. EV Open, again, admission is free. And I just want to send a shout out to, again, the Bahama team, Deron, who's doing an amazing job getting our team set up.
0: Shout out to
1: the
0: Deron
1: team there, who's been helping us, food, beverage, all of that. Again, thank you so much to all of our sponsors like Cuba Libre, who have a team there that is going to be a vendor there. We look so forward to seeing you guys on Saturday, Sunday. And thank you so much for being a part and believing in our vision. And a shout out to the best marketing team. Sorry, Rajara. Best marketing team this side of heaven. Jamie, Dion, Crystal, D, Jade, Chris. I do not want to forget anybody.
0: I was saying, poor you, Brie.
1: Yeah, no,
2: you was doing so good at marketing team.
0: Shout out to the team.
2: You doing so good. They started getting specific.
1: Oh, boy. Shout out to the team. We're working so hard to bring on this event for you guys. Please come out and have a very, very good time.
0: Awesome, awesome. Any shout outs from your side over here?
3: Well, we're just really excited to be a part of this. So, again, you know, we'll echo what Shay said. Their marketing team has been amazing, and it's been an absolute pleasure to work with you guys. Shout out to our team, those that are helping us prepare for the event, those that are designing our materials and our booth, and mm-hmm. Really going to help us staff the event and make sure that they're bringing the energy, the vibes, and that everyone is going to have a good time. We're really excited to be a part of this for the first time, and we're looking forward to the energy of next weekend.
2: My question is, I know y'all co-signed. Mo, I just wanted to confirm on your behalf, if I were to show up in my tennis skirt and bedazzled sports bra, would that be fine, or would that be frowned upon? I'm looking at your eyes, and it seems to be a problem.
1: You know, we welcome expression, mm-hmm. freedom of expression. It is a family event.
2: Absolutely.
1: So I would just keep that in mind.
2: I think the kids need to see what free will looks like. This is freedom in the Bahamas.
1: To each his own, uh-huh. But for EV Open, it is a luxury lifestyle event, so we want you to keep that in mind.
2: I want a jet tour of this body. I don't see what the problem is.
3: Someone's been PR trained well.
2: I won't even play it. I'll come in an elegant gown. I'm not coming in a tennis skirt. You're fine.
1: No, you are free to dress however you do feel, but again, it is a family event.
2: Yeah.
0: Yeah.
1: Please be mindful. You know, kids will be there.
2: This plenty, please.
1: Yeah. Be mindful. You know, not telling you how to dress, but, you know, come out and have a very good
0: time. All right, there it is. So don't forget, folks, again, that is October 3rd and 4th there at Bahamar. Make sure you do RSVP so you can make sure that you are accounted for, present and accounted for, all right? Shout out to both of you for coming here. Thank you so much. It was a pleasure to meet you. I'll probably see you out there. If you see me acting a little to-do with my racket on my shoulder, just, you know, just say, Mo, it's you. Yeah, girl. And then we can carry on from there, all right? But, yeah, it's going to be a great time. Take the family out. Go and play some hoopla. Not hula hoop, Drew. Have a great chance to hang out with the Cuba Libre fam amongst many others of the amazing sponsors, all right? All right, folks, we are going to take our break. We're going to head into the news. Of course, we got DJ Melody coming up on the 1s and 2s too also as well. 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That's our Wendy's, Popeyes, and Marco's crew. 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All right. Yeah, we're going to take a quick break and be back in the shortest of orders. Y'all know how it go. More just music. 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
5: Domino's. September is Road Safety Month, so buckle up, because staying safe could come with a surprise. 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
3: This is your Eyewitness News headlines and weather for Friday, September 25th, the day Bahamas. I'm Natario McKenzie. Here's some of the stories topping news. Airlines for America, whose members include American, Delta, JetBlue, United, and Air Canada, is opposing a proposed weather service fee for flights through Bahamian airspace. The group says carriers would be charged for a service they do not receive and argues that existing Bahamian air navigation fees cover services already provided by the U.S. Federal Aviation Administration. Now it says it will work with the U.S. government and pursue available remedies to challenge the charges. Meantime, the Water and Sewage Corporation is acknowledging days of low water pressure and outages affecting parts of North Eleuthera, Harbor Island, and Spanish Wells, as well as Russell Island. The corporation says reduced production at its Bogue desalination plant, heavy rain affecting its well fields, and other utility issues are to blame. Now, the corporation says its contractor expects production to increase this weekend, while it is urging customers to conserve water and report leaks. And the Bahamas is studying whether ocean thermal energy could generate electricity while supporting desalination and data center cooling. UK-based Global OTEC says it will lead a technical study with the Oceanic Platform of the Canary Islands, financed by the European Union. The government has requested the study to help decide whether to advance the technology toward a project. Well, that does it for your news headlines. A check on weather is next. In the weather outlook, the sluggish cold front is expected to stall near the central Bahamas on Saturday, while its prefrontal trough maintains cloudy conditions and elevated shower chances across the southern half of the country through the weekend. Meanwhile, the northern Bahamas can expect mostly pleasant and stable conditions supported by a dry air mass. The boundary is expected to weaken by late Monday before retreating northward as high pressure builds westward. By midweek, deep layer troughing will interact with a tropical wave south of the area, resulting in increasing cloudiness across the island chain and elevated chances for showers and thunderstorms. Now, your daytime high is expected to get up to about 89 degrees Fahrenheit or 32 degrees Celsius. 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Once again, I'm Natario McKenzie. Have a great day, everyone.
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5: 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Yeah, we doing it right here for you in the midday. Of course, as you know, right about now, it's all about DJ Melody doing what she does best, and that's, of course, taking you through, all right? You are locked in right now. Got to send a big shout, of course, to the sponsors, Paradise Games, Cardi, and the Nassau Cruise Port. Keep it locked right here where it's at. Going to check in with the Beat Squad in a bit. 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

That's what we're doing for you on a Friday. Keeping you bouncing, keeping the vibes up. Shout out, everybody got us locked in right here, getting ready for the weekend.

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0: Gorgeous Music Folks, 103.5 The Beat. Happy Friday to ya. And as we said, the Beat Squad is definitely out and about doing their thing. 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And, of course, don't forget the Bacardi family of brands, which includes, but is not limited to, Bacardi Rum, Grey Goose Vodka, Patron Tequila, Douce Cognac, Bombay Sapphire Gin, Douar Scotch Whiskey, Martini, and more. 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Again, please enjoy responsibly. 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All right, like I said, we're going to go check in right about now with the Beat Squad. Got the one Joe Cool's over there at the Mall at Marathon with the Adidas fam. How'd go?
1: Good afternoon, 242. You're truly Joe Cool's broadcast live. 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Yes, yes, yes. 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
2: Good day. My name is Sai.
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1: Yeah, man. What's going on? 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
1: That's what's up, all right? So that's what's up. Make sure to still get buddy with all the discounts and all that good stuff. And once again, like I told you, we definitely want you to walk on in and get your Adidas on, all right? Because the 242 is definitely doing all kind of scrapes, boy. And trust me, scrapes are all up in here. Now, for those who basically trying to figure it all out right now, basically what we want you to understand is y'all get let me ask this now. What all the brands y'all got up in here, boy? Because I see y'all got the Ant-Mans up in here, and they fresh. Y'all get the chrome ones up in here too, boy.
2: Yeah, they dead fresh. We got two styles of the Ants, and we got some Damian Lillis. We also got Tracy McGrady shoes in store as well.
1: Yep.
2: That's some of the major basketball shoes we have at the moment.
1: All right. And you got the old school ones like the Sambas and all that too, right?
2: Yeah, we got some Sambas. We also have the Rivalries and Gazelles. They are top shoes right now.
1: All right, that's what's up. So come on in, see what's going on. I saw a sign that says up to 50%. I see another sign that says up to 30%. Good buddy saying they still got up to this and that, not in this, but you definitely want to come on in right now. We'll be broadcasting until 2 p.m., all right? Mall at Marathon is definitely all about the Adidas store. You can't miss it. Once you come in the entrance, you know where John Mill used to be. Bop, right across from there, that's us, Adidas.
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10: 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DJ Melody right here for you on a Friday in the midday. 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
12: We reach.
10: That's right, we reach. We're doing it here for you, of course, getting you ready. Gear up for the weekend. Keep it right here. It's at Big Up to Paradise Games. Big up to Bacardi. Big up to the Nassau Cruise Port. Holding it down for you this hour, all right? Keep it right here. And, of course, turn your volume up. Keep bouncing to the beat. More than just music. It's 103.5 The Beat.

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2: Yeah. 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

0: Folks, 103.5 The Beat. Happy Friday to ya. Yeah, man, DJ Melody definitely setting the energy up right. Big shout out to everybody got us locked in right now. Shout out to the One Tunes. Yeah, man, shout out to the whole Doctors Hospital Fleet crew. Locked and loaded all the time. Bouncing around them people, ambulance and Ding B. Anyhow, watching y'all, you know. Really bouncing on these people's road on government dime. But there we are. Anyhow, y'all know what it is, man. We here locked in. DJ Melody taking you through. We got to check back in with the Beat Squad in just a sec. But before we do, don't forget, it's all about Paradise Games for you this hour. Each and every Tuesday and Wednesday. Don't forget, you get that 48 hours of Double Point Play. That's pggames.com. Don't forget to play responsibly. Also, we can't forget, it's all about the Nassau Cruise Port. Make sure you follow them at Nassau Cruise Port on their socials. That's on Facebook and Instagram, all right? I believe they're on the tick of talk as well. But make sure you keep up to date with what they got going on as far as events. Not to mention, go take a peek at what they got out there as far as their vendors and their bohemian luxury brands. Last but not least, it's all about Bacardi. It ain't a party without Bacardi, all right? 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Again, must be 18 or older, and please drink responsibly. 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Each and every one of your shows streaming live. So, you know, if you're in the gym, if you're in your car, if you're in the airport, we got you, all right? All right, folks, like I said, you got to check in right about now with the Beat Squad. We got the One Joe Cools down there at Adidas in the mall at Marathon. Hey, yeah, something about 50% off. I know, we must have got a slide down there. What's going on, Cools?
1: Hey, y'all, it's really Joe Cools live on location. Like I told you, it's definitely all about the stripes. Adidas stores where I'm at, hanging out right now. And I ain't gonna lie, but I got me a bag full of stuff right now. It's just the shirts right now. I can be honest, every time you look at the colors, it's popping at you. And then you look at the little design or the big design, they'll be like, yeah. So, you know, you got to outfit that with some shoes and shirts and all that good stuff. And that's the beauty of Adidas, all right? Once you get the kicks, you get the outfit to go along with it. And some people just come for the outfit and then the kicks, right or wrong?
2: That's correct, man. We got a lot of shoes on Stutter Master shirts we have to offer as well. So come through and check it out.
1: I'm telling you, all right. And they still got some of the soccer jerseys up in there, the World Cup jerseys, all right? So if you basically still want to represent for your team, or basically you just want a soccer jersey because they look cool, yeah, you can come and get those as well, all right? Now, we got discounts in the building as well, right?
2: Correct. We got 25% off selected shoes, and off of all of the football jerseys is 30% off.
1: Right, that's what's up. What's going on with them shirts, though? I mean, I ain't gonna lie, but you know what you want.
2: Which shirts you mean in specifically?
1: All!
2: All!
1: Yeah, they fresh, but trust me, I like the pop in it, because it ain't just the logo on it. It's actually a design. And I see y'all got cartoon characters and all actually going on.
2: Yeah, we got some Marvel collabs and stuff like that, Simpsons collabs as well. And yeah, a lot of different items we have in the store, so you can come and check it out for sure.
1: Yeah, for real. I ain't gonna lie, bro. I ain't no big cartoon person, but you get me on. Yeah, for real. And shout out to Adidas once again. We had the ball of Marathon. Oh, FYI, for those who just tuning in, right? What are the store hours and the time for?
2: They open from 10 to 7 Monday to Friday and 10 to 8 on Saturday.
1: All right, that's what's up. So you can check them out at any point in time, all right? Adidas store as well, be broadcasting for a little while more still. And I encourage you to come on through, all right? Even if you want to do a little window shopping, trust me when I say it. There's some good windows to look at because, boy, it's some good shopping in here. Adidas store, broadcasting live. The Beat is definitely on the go.
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0: Music Folks 103. Do I? Yeah. Okay. Morning's Music Folks is 103.5 The Beat. You are locked in to Unfiltered here in the midday. Happy Friday to ya. Hope everybody's having a fantastic start to the end of the week. Big shout out to the sponsors, of course, holding it down for you as they do be doing. And don't forget to follow us on Facebook Live right now. It could be a part of the conversation or 323-775 on the WhatsApp. All right. You're locked in with Mo and Drew in the midday.
1: I have a two-part question. Do women like smart men?
0: Well,
1: let me walk that back. Does the average Bahamian woman like smart men?
0: I think the average smart woman likes a smart guy. I'll say that.
1: Do we think the average Bahamian woman likes a smart man? Smart man? Average.
0: I don't know. Because I don't think I'm average, so I don't know.
1: What? No. All right. I'm not calling you average.
0: I'm just saying, I answered you how I can answer you. Put it like that. I would imagine that people to whom intelligence is an important thing, then yes. But like I notice a lot of people who, and I feel like they are a number. I don't know where we are as women at this point in the numbers, but I feel like I will say I think if the average woman has any sense, I would like to think that she also likes a smart man.
1: What percentage of Bahamian women, just in general, what percentage of Bahamian women do you think like? And by the way, hold on. Let's qualify smart. What do you personally, subjectively mean by smart? What to you
0: is
1: smart?
0: Well, this is your question, so I think maybe you should say what you first mean a smart man is.
1: Well, no, because, all right, to me, a smart woman is a woman who reads, literally read books, mm-hmm. who's curious, who has enough knowledge about enough topics to maneuver in any room she's placed in.
0: Yeah.
1: Like, she won't get lost in any room. And by the way, when I say get lost, she could be in a room with a neuroscientist and want to learn, even though she has no knowledge of that thing. She won't be intimidated. She won't be scared. Mm-hmm. She won't cower down into a corner. She's like, oh, tell me more. And she's willing to hear them out and hear what's going on. And a woman who's willing to change her mind based on new information.
0: Hmm. Okay, that's a lot more nuanced.
1: Right.
0: And you have a lot of people who are book smart or smart about a thing or about things, and mm-hmm. they feel like you can't tell them nothing. So,
1: right.
0: To your point, you mean people who are open-mindedly smart in that they want mm-hmm. to take in more knowledge.
1: I don't consider degrees and higher learning and academia to mean that you're smart. I know a lot of people with degrees who dumb as hell.
0: Oh, but yeah, that's book smart, but that's not the type of... You mean a more all-in-one.
1: Well-rounded.
0: Yeah.
1: Right. What is smart to you?
0: I would have to agree. I think for me, the keystone to me considering somebody to be smart is somebody who's very good at kind of either communicating or asking questions. You know what I mean? Mm-hmm. So it's like, even if I don't understand this thing, I love somebody who's like, oh, I didn't know that. Like, that's cool. Like, how did you learn that thing? Or like, why do you know so much about this thing? Or where did you know what I mean? Like, I like people who genuinely are inquisitive, I guess, if you would. So for me, smart is about is more about your hunger to want to know more.
1: Could you be with someone smarter than you?
0: Absolutely.
1: Have you ever been with someone smarter than you? If you don't want to answer, you don't have to answer at all.
0: I would like to say probably in areas, yes, in certain things,
1: but not all around.
0: I don't think so.
1: Mm.
0: I would say probably someone as smart as me.
1: Mm.
0: Like, we were probably pretty like even keel on our intelligences. But like to say somebody was like, oh yeah, so he studied biochem and, you know, da da da, but also, yeah, he has a random knowledge for like the law. Like, I don't know. You know what I mean? Like, I can't, like, no, I've never been with anybody who's like, no, this is a brain box. Like, this dude is always like deep diving into things and like he reads 17 books a month and you know what I mean? Like, no, I can't say
1: that. I was looking at it and I think all of my exes except for one mm-hmm. have all been smarter than me. And by the way, I relish in that because I learned a lot from them. And that to me, but I already said before, I don't keep no one around me who I don't consider to be smarter than me mm-hmm. or as smart as me. I just don't. I can't communicate with you on a daily if you ain't moving like that. The reason why I asked that question is because there's a new conversation going on online with a bunch of women. By the way, these are not the average Bahamian women. These are the loudest voices in the room. I don't want to paint this as women. These are just the loudest social media voices. they're saying they don't want a bookworm dude. So the question was posed to them, do you need a man to be dangerous or smart or both? Mm-hmm. I thought both was going to be the answer. Almost all of them except for two said they need a man who's dangerous over smart. Now, I know protection plays a big part for women. I know, you know, being around your man and knowing that you're safe plays a major part. I didn't know intelligence was such on a low rung for these women. Yeah. I'm not saying in totality, but for these women. So that's why I wanted to ask the question. We thought, because I have had women who I dated or have attempted to date, and I'm using the term dated loosely. We were physically dealing, but it was nothing that serious, who teased me for reading, who teased me for being smart, who teased me for being articulate, like literally on some like, why you talk like that? Like, I was like, holy cow. Like, yeah. It was like, they watched me code switch like at work, and they were like, oh God, why you talking like a white boy when you don't work? I said, that's not a white boy talking. That's how you speak. We're talking to someone who is making seven figures. Like, you know, yeah. I don't want to use behavior vernacular. So I didn't know if that was like a turnoff for some women or if in the second lap of y'all lives, because would it have been as important for you at 21 as it is for you now at 45?
0: So, in truth, I feel like, and this is why it was hard for me to answer the initial question when you say the average woman, I think your attraction to intelligence probably comes from a place of your own level of intelligence. I honestly feel like the average person across the board, the average person probably doesn't like to feel talked down to, probably doesn't like to feel dumber than. And if you're not a person who naturally has an inquisition for knowledge, and that doesn't mean you have had secondary, tertiary, whatever levels of learning, you might just be a more inquisitive person who wants to learn more, wants to know more. Mm-hmm. I always say a lot of these people who I find to be entrepreneurs who are really good at it, they tend to be the people, the go-getters who kind of go, no, but I want to learn how to take this to the next level. Not the person who just is be like, oh, I is do well. What's up me? And if I have time, I got you. Not them. Mm-hmm. But the people who say, I can do hair, but I can do more than that. I can now sell my own hair. I can now open a store where I can treat and teach people to do hair and also sell their own products. I can now take this hairline and make a different product line. Mm. And you know what I mean? Like those types of very like self-taught whatever. Mm. That to me is a different level of not only intelligence, but also like motivation that I think is an extremely rare combination, right? Mm. But I think intelligence and or smart or you perceiving or wanting to be around somebody of that level is usually because you're close to that level. Mm. People who tend to be higher in that spectrum, I don't think mind people who fall short of it, but I don't know that people who fall short of that are often looking for somebody who is much higher than them on that. Mm. You know what I mean? I think there's some intimidation that might happen there to people. Again, you and I have both had that whole, why are you talking like a white person? Or. So code switching is not something that person might know because they've probably never had to do it. Mm. They don't know the difference. And I hear it even sometimes in the service industry, right? We'll be in a 5-star hotel, restaurant, whatever else. Here, this don't happen nowhere else to me. But we'll be here and the person comes, good night, I could be a server. Tonight we got thingam on special. We got the steak and then we got, and I'm sitting there and I'm like, I get that we're Bahamian, but I also feel like when you're in a certain profession, in a certain setting, there should be some attention paid to the way that you're delivering a product to your guests. And I'm not saying you shouldn't still sound Bahamian, but I also feel like you shouldn't be chewing gum. We just had this conversation. Mm-hmm. I also feel like you shouldn't be, you know, scratching your hair. Like there's just certain things that I think are kind of trained out in that. And I think that translates even to people who are avid readers, people who do want to have, you know, whose idea of a nice Saturday night with friends is having bottles of wine and discussing politics and or even just old quiz shows. I really wish somebody here, by the way, would do a those pub quiz nights where you like get teams together and you do like quizzes and like in a bar. If anybody here is doing those, please let me know, because I really love a trivia night involving wings and cocktails.
1: Yeah.
0: Like somebody do a trivia night, please. Yeah, so I really think your level of intelligence or what you're attracted to is usually based on where you are. I don't think the average person who probably was never really interested in much of doing nothing but just waking up, making money, getting their hair done, going to the barber, making sure their car clean. You know what I mean? And respectfully, I'm calling a spade, I don't know that they sit around and say, I really want my next partner to be somebody that reads a lot of books and somebody who's worldly and well-traveled and somebody who, because that ain't what you want.
1: Well, you got your answer. Shout out to the young king. I don't know if you want me to call his name or not. I guess he'll let me know. He says, Sonic does trivia night on Tuesdays.
0: Ah, good to know.
1: Yeah, Sonic.
0: Thank you.
1: And shout out to them for doing that. That's actually a good look. I'm actually not surprised that they do that. The owner is a good dude. He is the type to do that type of stuff. Yeah, I would love a trivia night, actually. That sounds like a movie.
0: Yeah, I think I'm going to go check that out.
1: All right, folks, we need to take a break. You're tuned into Unfiltered, brought by Popeyes, Marcos, and Wendy's. Grab yourself a meal today. We're going to take a break, play some music. When we come back, we're going to check in with the young King Cools, who's over there at Adidas in the mall. Y'all stay tuned. Hennessy on my lips, take a little sip, privacy.

0: 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Kools, going on, bro? All right, I think Kools trying to buy me some tennis over there. Cool. See if you see the, they got any 13 wide. All right. What's going on by Adidas in the mall? Okay, we're gonna take a break, folks. I believe Kools over there buying up all the tennis and not saving none for me. So I'm gonna take a quick break and we check it back in with him in a bit. Y'all don't go anywhere.
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4: 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You're followed by Popeye's Marcus. I'm ready to grab yourself a meal today. Like I said, the Young King Kools is out there by Adidas in the mall. Kools going on, bro?
5: A whole lot. Trust me when I say it, good Dr. Droop. Trust me when I say it. A whole lot is going on. And, boy, I can need someone to bring some more money, buddy. Trust me when I say it. Adidas is looking absolutely awesome in here. And they got everything from the toddlers all the way up to the grown folks, buddy. Because trust me when I say it, the kids' fashion right now is off the hook. It is definitely a beautiful thing. Y'all can come inside and get a little shopping going on. Don't be scared. We got a little discount action going on. Yep. Everybody watching, come inside. Come look. That's the ladies' section over there. That's Adidas. Yes. See the... Hello? What now? How you want to whisper to me and you hear me talking right here? Who listening to me? You listening to me right now. And I'm telling you right now, go get some Adidas. And if you listen over there, then you can hear me some more, right? We at the Adidas store. Shout out to the Adidas. Samba's out. Yeah, that right over there, baby. Right over there. Go look. Pick out 2, 3, 4, 5, 6. Y'all look like y'all got money in y'all pocket. Hey, we at the Adidas store. So come on in. Check it out and check it out. I mean for real, check it out. Like, pay for it and then go get it, all right? Like I told you, the colors are just awesome. From the toddlers all the way up to the grown folks, man. They got, like, the Marvel on some of the Adidas outfits as well. So you got, like, the Spider-Man character action going on. You got the Bugs Bunny action going on. And trust me, boy, it's just looking really, really beautiful up in here, all right? And they got the kids' kicks to go along with it. So if you want to get your kid right now all fresh up, this is the official spot. And you know, like I told you, you got discount on certain stuff going on as well, all right? For the ladies, we got brand new Simbas in here, all right? It seems like it's a green is the order of the day, because all the ladies coming in asking for the green Simbas, and it's like, okay, bomb, bomb, we got that. So that's how it is, and that's how it's got to be, all right? I got Cy right here. Cy trying to look busy on me right now, but Cy, you can't look busy right now, because I see y'all get the socks and all to go with the Marvel theme with Adidas on it, bro.
6: Oh yeah, we definitely do. We also got some multicolored, a variety pack of multicolored socks. Definitely something worth checking out.
5: Bro, I ain't gonna lie, but I won't put it in the atmosphere, but they can need them Spider-Mans, bro.
6: No problem.
5: Yeah, for real. They can see me rocking them tonight. Anyways, come on through, all right? Like I told you, they got a whole bunch of stuff up in here, from t-shirts, the shirts, to the sweatsuits, to just Adidas everything.
6: Brown with the three stripes, man.
5: Yeah, that's what's up, all right? The 242 is doing stripes, and you definitely want to do it here at the Adidas store, all right? Come on in. We'll be here until, well, how late does the store open?
6: Until 7 today.
5: All right, 7 today, and let me guess, 8 tomorrow?
6: Correct.
5: All right, that's what's up. So Monday to Friday until 7. On Saturday, they got 8 o'clock, all right? But today is Friday. Good time for you to come on in. Adidas store, we are broadcasting live.
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0: 35, the Big Munch's music you are tuning into Unfiltered. We are powered by Popeyes, Walkers, and Wendy's. Grab yourself a meal today. I have been left unsupervised. Pardon me. I've been left unsupervised. I think we all know what that means. We're about to have a good time. We're about to have some fun. And I'm by myself. I want to send a huge shout out to all. First of all, happy. I hope all y'all having a very good Friday. Enjoying your Friday. Enjoying the soon-to-be weekend. I'm excited for my weekend. But I want to ask the ladies a favor. And I mean this respectfully. And please don't take my words as law or Bible. Or like, y'all have to do what I say. You don't have to do a Christ thing I say. Your body, your choice. You do whatever you want to do. But I'll be honest. I low-key, respectfully, I want y'all to stop sucking y'all stomach in. I want y'all to loose y'all stomach. I don't think it's right. I don't think it's fair. I think it's anti-feminist for y'all to have to feel like y'all got to suck in your stomach. I feel like it's too much of a burden to bear. And I respectfully... I low-key just want to know what I'm signing up for. You know what I mean? So I want y'all to stop sucking your stomachs in. I want y'all to feel free. Just let it go. Let it fly free. You know what I mean? Because, like, again, you'd be a fool to think I don't know or we don't know what that stomach doing. A lot of y'all been on fitness journeys and they ain't lose a pound, and that's perfectly fine. A lot of y'all think y'all lost weight and wearing a lot of clothes with your language and stuff. But like, the minute the pictures come, the minute the video come, you sucking everything in. Don't suck it in. Let us see what we're working in. Because let me be very clear with you. Only a man who don't love himself and don't love you looking at your stomach in a negative light. I don't know a single man who's looking at stomachs and be like, oh, well, oh, my God, I can't. Especially in the Bahamas. This is the one of the few places next to Jamaica. Shout out to Caribbean brothers. There's the one place in the Caribbean next to like other Caribbean islands where you can feel free to do what you want when you want. No one's stopping y'all. No one hindering y'all. But let us see what that stomach working with. If you got a C-section scar, even better. That means your stomach has been through a journey. Your stomach has produced life. You see what I'm saying? Because let me be very clear. Men don't do that. Not the men I know. Men don't do that. Men don't suck in their stomach. Men don't hide what their stomach doing. Men just, hey, this me. Now I know certain men who would be of a certain insecurity. Maybe, you know what I mean? Try and disguise who they really are in person. But I'm seeing too much of y'all take these pictures and y'all just sitting there in the pictures and I could tell you can't breathe. Like, and now in the picture, you shape like a deep breath. You shape like you can't breathe. You shape like you fighting for your life. That's how you built now. And it ain't right. Let the stomach fly free. And for some, and see, here's the thing. For some of y'all, y'all don't have, and shout to y'all, y'all don't have the option to suck in a stomach because your stomach that big. And guess what? We still don't care. Explain to me, right? Every time I broach this topic of weight and size on women, I always get a collection of women who deservedly say, hey, my weight don't stop no show. My weight don't stop no show. These men love me big. I've never had a complaint in Nassau. Men love my body. Men love my size. Okay. So then why is there so many of y'all hiding it? Be proud of your size. Be proud of what you are. Nothing I love more than a chubby chick. Nothing I love more. You know why? No one, and I let me say this for the record. No one is dressed better than chubby gals. No one is smell better than chubby girls. They smell amazing. They always, you know what I mean? They always set up. They always got a quality fit on.
1: And God forbid they got a good build on them. God forbid they're like a proportional chubby gal. And no one gives a better hug than a bigger girl. I've always maintained this. Big girls give the best hugs. I'm not trying to hug a stick. I'm not trying to hug a broom. No, put all that stomach on me. Put everything that's above and below the stomach on me. Please. But let's not disguise what you really are. I know you 200 and something pounds. Let's see, let me tell you, y'all know what I mean. I know you are 200 and something pounds. It don't bother me, beloved. It don't bother me. As a matter of fact, if you a certain height and banking around 270, 280, you are built for war. How many times have I come on this radio and said to y'all, a lot of y'all dudes sleep on these tall, solid gals. You know why? Because y'all go get with these little short, these short jam-up gals, or these short gals, and then go get them pregnant, and then wonder why you have a son with gun casing. Now you get a 5'3" son with gun casing, and now he's immediately a bank manager. He ain't even got to go to school. He just built like a bank manager. You see what I'm saying? No, if you get with these 250 gals who got good height on them, and let's get this football program going. Let's get this football program going. Y'all sleep on these tall women. Y'all sleep on these tall, solid women, and they out here. And by tall, if you're asking, well, Andrew Wood is tall, about 5'10 to 6'2, that's tall to me. That's tall for a woman. 5'10 to 6'2. Shout out to this young queen. Shout out to the young queen. Ellie said, well, I'm in the gym in a month, so we can test your theory in a second. Ellie, you are a very pretty girl. Don't tell no one I tell you that. You're a very, very pretty girl. Ain't no one looking at you. Ain't no one looking at no belly. With that skin and that smile and them eyes, ain't no one looking at no belly. Jesus, amazing. You're talking about belly. No. Now, let me be clear. Like I said, you know, you're two something. You know what I mean? You're banking around three. Okay. You can't be my 600-pound life. You can't. You know what I mean? You can't just be in bed. You know what I mean? Like, your entire, you just can't get up out the bed. No. We ain't talking about y'all. You know what I mean? We ain't talking about y'all set who's get tired existing. No. Like if you breathing hard in between going from the bed to the bathroom, no. But y'all said with all the cellulite and the scarring and the wipe hanging over your belt and your arm a little floppy. Let your arm flap, beloved. Make that macaroni. That's what the arms do. That's what the arms do. I know a young lady right now who did not know how to make macaroni and peas and rice or quality protein until she got her official arm flap. And then she woke up in the morning and then all of a sudden she could cook. I watched it happen. She knew how to cook immediately because instinctively her arms knew how to go and what to do. That's just science, baby. Charles Burns says, some of these men on the same level as women, they be editing abs on their stomach, making it flat, curvy, removing the love handles and all, which is wild. The internet is undefeated. Those are homosexuals, beloved. Those are homosexuals. And I don't mean they're gay in a bad way. I'm not trying to call them gay like they like mine. I'm saying they like mine. You know what I'm saying? I ain't saying they like mine. I saying they like mine. So we don't count them. Period. All right? We ain't here to lie. Well, if you want to be more just music, you were tuned into Unfiltered by Papa's Marcus. I'm going to grab yourself a meal today. We're going to take a break. When we come back, we'll check in with the young King Cools out there by the mall and the Adidas. Y'all don't go anywhere.

0: One of the variety people on just music you were tuning into on Filthy Popeye, powered by Popeye Sparkles. I might just grab yourself a meal today. The Yunkin Cools is out there by the mall at Adidas. Cools going on, bro?
1: Oh, it's all good, Dr. Drew. Hate to say it, but we're wrapping things up right now because the beat is on to the next one. But FYI, you definitely want to come on in, all right? Trust me when I say it. You can take advantage of everything up inside this Adidas store because that's what they have everything in this store for, to be taken advantage of. And let me tell you, the colors are just beautiful. We all know, I don't know if you all do the seasons and stuff like that, but we're in the fall, and they got the fall colors right now. So, you know, everything is kind of like, it's just awesome. I could be real with you. And then, you know, they for sure still got the regular OG, the whites, the blacks, the reds, all the Adidas colors, all right? 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
2: 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Come get yourself right for the autumn season. Here at Adidas at the Mall Marathon.
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1: Right now, look at this boy over there. Ain't no good and really ain't no nothing but soccer. 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Foresight, put them people ball back, boy. Hey, now, question. 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
1: What's up, all right? So you definitely want to come on in and take advantage of all of that and then some. Now, the one thing he ain't bragging about is them new damn stock. They got some new stock up in there, and he ain't bragging about that. But I will say it like this. For the four or five ladies that came in that I've been running into, they just run straight to the Simbas because they want that grin. Look at the biggest Dallas Cowboy fan who has no shame in the world, my boy Shelly. Shelly, make it myself. Come on, Drew. It's football season, they can talk that smart. Who you rolling with this year?
3: Come on, man. What you mean this year? Every year, Cowboys to the universe, all not right. The world.
1: Just check it. Hey, just like that, man. Hey, we like this football season, bro. Sorry about that. Now back to the program. Let everybody know where we at again.
2: Adidas at the Mall and Marathon.
1: All right. Now, if they get in the mall, how do they get to the Adidas store?
2: If you enter from...
1: Hey, we can just make it easy. Right across from the old John Bull.
2: Correct.
1: Bam. Yeah. Just like that.
2: Good? Simple, yeah, man.
1: All right, bam. Pick up the side, but he was getting the job done, and he's still getting the job done. I ain't gonna lie. Shelly, he's a Cowboys fan, but he come to buy, boy. 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You ain't got to worry about me no more. Foresight, put them people ball back. 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I don't know what's going on with Foresight. 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Got to push out. 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

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It's time for some overrated versus underrated. That's where you pick a topic, decide it's overrated or underrated. And y'all can feel free to chime in at 323-7775 on the Facebook live feed and let us know how you feel about the topic. Today's overrated versus underrated is iPads. I have a question for the parents out there attached to what I'm saying. Here's a quick question for the parents out there. Answer honestly. If your child, if you were to take your iPad or the iPad at any iPad related things, iPad, phone, PlayStation, Xbox, anything. If you were to take that away from your child, what do you think you and or your child would end up doing? I'm genuinely curious. By the way, this is not a speech. I have no answer for this. I have no assumption. I'm just asking the parents. If you were to take away that child's iPad, take away Miss Rachel, Dora, the Bacon Gal, what her name is, Peppa Pig. If you take away all these things, all these people, take away all that technology, what will your child? What do you think your child will end up doing? Because here's the thing, right? I feel like every millennial can answer what we did when we couldn't be inside. Because do not forget, there was a time where we didn't have any of those things and we couldn't be inside. You always forget, there was a time where we could not be inside. So I remember my Grammy, I vehemently remember my Grammy being like, y'all been inside this house too long, go in the backyard to like call y'all. And we would have to go in the backyard and figure it out. She had a clothesline. I don't know if anyone else is like me. We used to swing from the clothesline, do backflips. We used to climb the clothesline, jump off it. We used to play basketball in the clothesline, which is the dumbest sport in the world. But you would like try and shoot in like the third line or something like that. That's what we did. We set up a basketball court. Shout out to my cousin Ding. Shout out to Trevor. Shout out to Tennille. Shout out to Muff. Shout out to them. And we set up a basketball, a crate, a Borden's crate against the wall, hammered it into the wall, and we played basketball in that. We'd actually shoot a ball into a square. Like, we defied physics. We'd shoot a round ball into a square hole that barely fit and have actual games where if you dunked and or got the shot in the crate, we would scream out, Jordan. That's the way that went. I used to dunk on the clothesline because I couldn't reach the crate. The crate was for my cousin. Shout out to Sheldon Sweeney. Shout out to Tracy. Shout out to Mario. Shout out to my cousin Kenny. Like, that's what we did. So I really want to hear from y'all parents. Do y'all think y'all kids would figure it out? Would they go in the backyard? Would they just walk around the house? Would they plot to murder everyone in the family? Like, what do you think your kids would end up doing if y'all took away all they tech? I really want to hear. Because we're the generation of the monkey bars. We're the generation of the swings. And if you say to me right now, oh, well, Andrew, y'all have monkey bars at your house? No. The monkey bars we had at my house was called the Sour Tree. That was the monkey bars we had. Kingsway had monkey bars. For sure. But the monkey bars we used in our generation was either... Now, let me be clear. Two trees are very good for climbing. Pear tree and guava tree. They've always been excellent for climbing. I'm sorry, I was not a coconut tree climber. I felt like that was for dudes who, you know, didn't have a lot of future. They didn't really have a plan for life. So they was good at climbing coconut trees. I don't know how y'all climb... Every Fox Hill day, it's the people who's climbing them pole paws. And I don't know what they're doing, but you can't tell me they have another job. There's no way them dudes who's climbing... I got to ask Amanda Sawyer. There's no way them dudes who's climbing them poles at Fox Hill day. It ain't a way you climb poles and you also sell insurance. There's no way you climb poles, but you're also a teller at a major bank. There's no way. Your job is climbing poles. That's it. The government pays you to do that. In certain behemoths who I believe just get paid to do the things they do. For example, Potcake.
If someone were to tell me Parquet gets paid by the government to walk around with them hubcaps, I would believe them. I wouldn't even hesitate. I'd be like, yeah, of course that makes sense. It's certain Joneses who I think are agents of the state and get paid to be Joneses. But that's neither here nor there. Shout out to this person who says, my child loves to read, so my child would read books. Okay, salute to your kid. Salute to this person who says, oh, my child loved being outside, but he will complain about the iPad before he does that. Okay, salute. Shout out to someone on my phone who says, well, Andrew, we have a pool. Well, Andrew, we have a pool, and I know you can't swim, so you just had to throw in that little swimming party. You had to throw in the swimming pod. You can let me just live, right? Had to throw in, I can't swim. Everything good. Boy, I tell you, boy, y'all. You got to be studied the cruelty that is put on Kingsway students for their lack of aquatic skill. But everything good. I can forgive y'all through this season of my life. But anyway, folks, you're tuning in to Unfiltered. We're powered by Popeyes, Marcos, and Wendy's. Grab yourself a meal today. When we come back, the young queen, Mo, is on the move, so we're going to check in with her, see what's going on, and then we'll come back from there, all right? We'll have our topic after that, all right? So stay tuned. We'll be right back. Nope, wait, got a comment. Shout out to this person who says, when my kids just take one of their outdoor toys and go outside, no cars really just come through our corner, so they'd be okay. But from little, they've been outside kids. They actually like the park. And bothers me to take them to the park. Oh, salute to your kids. Shout out to the young queen, Natasha. Shout out to this queen who says, complain, color, paint, read, play with dolls. We don't use any tabs through the week, so she is used to being detached from technology. I actually really respect that. I super respect it. My cousin did the exact same thing. Shout out to DJ and Taran. My cousin Tara did not allow any gaming systems, no iPad, no computer, no nothing during the week. Now, Friday to Saturday, love yourself. All hours, do your thing. But in the week, no. Shout out to the person who says, we go to the park, play fight, ride his bike, or my personal favorite, sleep. Boy, what a blessing it is to have a child who is asleep. Boy. What a blessing it is to have a child who is asleep. Boy. That's a salute to you, beloved. Oh, I have to imagine a child who sleep plenty is a blessing to that household. Because sure, no sleep, bro. So if you get them to take a nap, God has been good to you. All right, folks, we're going to take a break. When we come back, we'll check in with Mo, and then we'll get, oh, wait, got one comment. Person says, I from Pinewood, these kids is pop bike in the rainwater. Well, you know, yeah. It's low-key a jet ski. If you live through Pinewood, you may want to invest in jet skis or bike ski. You know what I mean? Put an engine on a bike with some flippers and call it a day. We in the rainy season. I can't imagine what y'all going through. My prayers are for the people in Pinewood. Shout out to Queen, who goes on to say, and all I have to stay is out. Shoes already on. Sis loves outside. I am loving to hear these kids love outside. That's coming from the Pinewood kids on the bikes to this young queen who's saying her kid loves outside, and Natasha. Shout out to y'all whose kids love outside. That means y'all raising them with sense. I'm really proud of y'all. But I genuinely mean that. Because I thought the comments was going to be, oh, I know what I would do, da-da-da. I'll have to raise my child. You know what I mean? But salute to you all the way, let Miss Rachel and Peppa Pig raise their child. I'm glad. See, these are the kids who I believe don't have that English accent. I feel like every child who's watched too much Peppa Pig is coming at me. Hello, Andrew. How are you? Chip, chip. Stop. Stop, Jamal. Talking like your name is Frederick. No, your name is Jamal. Jamal, roll. Stop. No one conceivably named Jamal Roll. Hello, old chap. We have a spot of tea and a flimsy biscuit. No, Jamal. You gotta have a sausage sandwich or sauce. As is the way of your people. All right, calm down. All right, folks, we can take a break when we come back. Of your people. All right? Calm down. All right, folks, we can take a break when we come back. We'll check in with the young queen. We'll see what's going on. Y'all

0: 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You are tuning to Unfiltered, Beat Proper, Puffers, Marcus, and Wendy's. Grab yourself a meal today. The Young Queen Mo is on the move, and the Beat Team is on the move. What's going on, Mo? What's going on, Mo? Hello, hello, hello.
1: 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The Beat Squad is definitely out and about doing their thing. Can you hear me now? Can you hear me now?
0: Yes, yes, yes.
1: All right, 103.5 The Beat, more than just music. The Beat Squad is out and about. We are doing our thing. And of course, y'all know it is all about Sands. It is all about the Pop and Redeem. And guess what? It is the last day to get in your entries to win, all right? They've been running this all summer, as you know. Every summer, we have our Sands Pop and Redeem ability to win. It usually is a jet ski, but this year they jump slick. They say, guess what? We ain't even stress y'all over that. We giving y'all $10,000 in cash, all right? And today is the last day to get your entries in. Right now, we are at Lutra Liquors on Wolf Road, all right? Lutra Liquors on Wolf Road. I see plenty of people passing by. Today is the day. Come on in. Buy six, get two free. And, of course, you also get yourself a chance to put your caps in to enter the win, all right? I'm right here with my boy, Joel, and of course, as you know, we getting ready for the big countdown. We getting ready for the big to-do.
2: Yes, yes, we getting ready for the big to-do next weekend, October 3rd. If you're in Freeport, come on down by the brewery grounds where the Bears made. We'll be announcing the $10,000 cash giveaway for this wonderful campaign we had going on, as well as the door prizes. We just recently added that. So once you come to the event, we're giving up to $5,000 in cash and prizes just for those who attend, so there will be lucky winners all night. But right now, we're down here by Lutra Liquors. Buy three Bears

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1: Listen, we're giving you all kinds of ways to win, all right? Right here on the spot, of course, with entries and even once you get on the site in Freeport, all right? I'm still trying to work a little something out, sneak a little flight or something. I know. Any excuse to go home, you know how to dingo. But yes, it is all about Pop and Redeem. We are here outside. Come on down. Again, today is the last day for your entries. Don't miss out. But if you're in this area, come hail us up, man. Come hail us up at Luto Liquor.
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1: 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Come on down.
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0: it's all about the 7th of November. Bombers are going to turn up the one on your culture shock. King Shango live and living. Anthony B in the building, Sizzler in the building. It's all about Nassau. Crew Sport are going to turn up. I know it's all about Coronation Weekend. So the 7th of November, we'll be still celebrating, keeping the fire burning. Slew them and bare feelings, they're mattering. Them done both already and them can't say them sorry. 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Nassau Crew Sport is going to turn up.
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103.5 The Beat Munch's music you are tuning into unfiltered, brought by Popeye's Marcos. I might describe yourself a meal today. The young queen Mo was out there with the Science family. We're going to check in with her in a bit. You know, I was going to be toxic for this last segment, but, you know, it's raining. I didn't want to go too crazy with it. I wanted to end on a note of love, a note of support. Don't worry, it's not a joke. This is a love song. I want to play a love song for y'all. I'll give y'all context after. But this is a love song that a man wrote for a woman that he loved. And then, actually, you know what? You know what I'll do? Once I'm done playing the song, I'll go ahead and post it on Facebook, in the Facebook Live feed, so that y'all too can enjoy the song. And y'all could also see the context. But salute to this young king for expressing his heart. Here we go.

0: beautiful song. For those of you who can't get to Facebook, I posted the. For those of you who can't get to Facebook, go to Facebook on the live feed, and I posted the Instagram link to the situation. But those of you who can't, I'll tell you what that song was about. First of all, it's a love song. Let's start there. But this song was played in a former pastor and American Idol contestant is accused of fatally shooting his wife, Ashley Flynn, in February and allegedly staging the scene to make it look like an intruder was responsible. He pleaded not guilty and maintains innocent. During his testimony, investigators said they found audio files on Flynn's phone that appeared to be AI generated and connected to his relationship with Botner. Botner would be his side chick. One version of the song was played in court. Some people in the room appeared taken aback while others tried not to laugh. So what happened was he allegedly tried to kill his wife. And while they were investigating the situation, they found a song he made for his mistress, a.k.a. his sweetheart, a.k.a. the real woman that he loved. And that was a song he had for her. I think the lesson here is, you know, true love is still around. True love still exists. You know what I mean? A lot of times we hear people say, oh, true love ain't real. And I hear a lot of women give up. They feel like, oh, well, love ain't real no more. And these men and da-da-da-da. There's still men out here writing songs for women. There's still men out here, you know what I mean, being vulnerable. Yeah, it's for his sweetheart, some would argue. Yeah. You know, he tried to get... you can call it a forced divorce. Absolutely. He's wrong for that. But is he wrong for loving? Did you hear that song? You hear the way that man sang that song? That man sang that song with his whole heart. Not his heart. He sang that song with his whole heart. I think some of y'all out there, y'all love y'all sweetheart as much. I think some of y'all out there, y'all love y'all side piece that much. Man and women. Some of y'all out there wish y'all could sing as well as that man to let your sweet thing in a can know how you feel. So feel free. Like I said, I posted the link to it on the Facebook live feed. You too could sing a song to your sweet. As a matter of fact, I would say, you know, if you can't sing, write a poem. If you can't write a poem, maybe come up with hip-hop lyrics to express how you feel. Really get your bars going. You know what I mean? But the way that man sang that song, that ain't no like. As a matter of fact, I would go as far as to say they have surpassed anything him and his wife would have had. You don't sing that song like that and don't mean that. You heard the intensity at a boy singing that song? He said, no more closed doors because my heart is open. Oh, I'm going to shun that. Oh, yo. The poetry would have come out of us as men when we doing the wrong thing, may it be to the other person in our life, or when you're trying to like lie to the woman who you live with, or well, some people call them your wife, but like the woman who always in your house, like the things we've come up with, and the poetry that comes out of our mouths. We have someone saying, "Play it again." You know what, madam? For you, I will play it again because I see you too are a true believer. In love. I will play it again. I'll play it in its entirety, then we can get out of here. Ladies and gentlemen, a song of love, a song of opportunity, a song of cheating, a song that we all, I think, need to hear. One more time. Let's go.
1: It's second.

What a love, what a love, what a love. Oh, praise him in this church. What a love. The love between a man and his sweetheart. What a love indeed. Powerful music. Powerful, powerful, powerful music. We love it. All right. Let's get to the comments. Shout out to the person who says, if this, I actually was following this case online, and this, who could kill was a person. Shout out to the person who says, he almost sounded like Michael Bolton. Boy, Michael Bolton wish he could. All right, so salute to that young gentleman. I'm glad he found the love that he needed. shout out to the young queen of Topeka. I can send you the link right now. All right, folks, we're going to take a break. When we come back, we check in with the young queen. Mo, we're over there at Signs. Y'all don't go anywhere.

0: 1035 to be more than just music you were tuning into. Unfiltered, we are powered by Popeyes Marcus. I'm Wendy's. Grab yourself a meal today. The young queen Mo is out there on location with Sans. Mo, what's going on? Hey, Mo, what's going on?
1: Yeah, man, we're definitely still here. It is all about Lutra Liquors. And, of course, we are doing our thing. It is a great day, a beautiful day. We're glad that we didn't let the rain call it today. And, of course, it is the last day nationwide to take part in the Pop and Redeem, all right? Of course, you all know $10,000 in cash was up for grabs. And right here today, if you come out to Lutra Liquors, we got something special for you. We want you to come on out, and of course, you have an opportunity to get things, all right? Just buy three, get one for free. Buy six, get two free, and you get a free gift, all right? So again, it's all about Pop and Redeem. It is the last day to get those entries in for the $10,000 grand prize. But also, as Joel would have told us, when we have the big event in Freeport next weekend, not only do you have the $10,000 prize, they added another $5,000 prizes for people who just pop in on the scene. And of course, we have lots of prizes and giveaways if you come down here to Lutra Liquors here today. So let people know why they need to hurry up and get these entries in to try to get this grand.
2: Listen, you got to get your entries in because today is the last day. So come on out, fill out these forms, buy your stands, and enter to win. This is the last day. We got to get these tickets over to Freeport, as you mentioned. The Big Bear Fest is going on next week. We have all the top DJs from Freeport. We're going to have a live performance by Johnny Cake. It's going to be good, man. So you definitely got to come online and buy your stands, enter to win. You may win this 10 grand. And like she said, we're giving up the $5,000 cash prizes just for door entry prizes. Now, here's the thing. We're going to split it up. So more chances to win. I may decide to give $5,000 prizes or two $500 prizes. I may break it down. So everybody got a chance to win some sort of money.
1: Right. Because what we do know about our good friends at Sands is they like to give away things. Yes. And plenty things. As much things as possible. That's why they're giving you all this last opportunity to come on down here and win more things on top of getting your entries in. All right. So if you come down here, you get your six pairs. You're getting two for free. And you're getting the gift to go along with the vibe, all right? So come on down. Again, you can go into any of the Sands, the Jimmy's locations. However, we have an out party at Lutra Liquors right here on Wolf Road. Make sure you come down. The sun is out. The vibes is right. The bears are cold. And it's a Friday. You got nothing better to do than come hang with us, all right? So come on now. We waiting for you now.
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2: 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Yo, there's a new voice for you around this time, man. Yo, switching things up. We moving through. You know the B team is on the road. I got to tap in with my girl, Just Mo. You know I got to get it right, man. Just right. Mo, what's happening on the outside with you today?
3: That's right. The Beat Squad is definitely still out and about doing our thing. And it is all about Jimmy's Sans Pop and Redeem. $10,000 is on the line, and you still have time. That's the good news. You still have time to get Redeem. $10,000 is on the line, and you still have time. That's the good news. You still have time to get yourself

0: haven't got enough entries in, or maybe you didn't make it to get no entries in, today is the last day. You still have time. If you're in the Wolf Road area, definitely pull up on us, man. We by Lucha Liquors. The music is vibing. The beers are cold as I don't know what. And, of course, we got everything you need out here to get yourself entered, all right? But we're going to talk a little bit now about the giveaway, the grand finale, the big party in the GB Yard right there at the brewery in Freeport. So let the folks know what they got to look forward to.
1: Yes, yes. So next week, Saturday, which is October 3rd, live and direct in Freeport on the actual brown grounds where the beer is made. The brewery itself, we are transforming that environment to be a nice, big, bad beer fest. You understand? So definitely going to be a good event. We're going to have live performances by Johnny Cake. We're going to have all the top DJs, just to name a few. We got Tico T, DJ Future. We got Slanks. We love performances by Bonds. We're going to have like a little game section. We're going to have food vendors out there. So it's going to be a big event, man. So definitely come on down. It's from 8 p.m. to 2 a.m. So you got plenty of time to come on down. Come on down, drink your cool signs, and enter the win. Not to mention that we'll be giving away an additional $5,000. Up to $5,000, let me correct that. Up to $5,000, because we're going to break it down so we get people multiple chances to win. So, next week Saturday, we're going to be doing door prizes, and we're going to announce the winner.
0: And listen, if you like me and you have FOMO, don't worry if you missed the party on the next island last weekend. There's a big party in Freeport this weekend. Hop a flight, go on over, entertainment, food, beer, giveaways, money on the line. I'm just saying, who better than Jimmy's, who better than Sands to bring you this type of live money giving and party beer fest wrapped into one, all right? So it's going to be going down in Freeport next Saturday. But right now, today, it's all about getting those last entries in. And right now, it's all about Lucha Liquors, Wolf Road. Come on down. We got things, we got food, we got anything. What you need out here, we got. That's all I can say, all right? Anything else before we take a little quick break? Because I know, I might have to go back on my word on that little bit.
1: Yeah, yeah. It's definitely a hard day, so come on down, drink your cold beers. They are ice cold, like Mo just said. They are very cold.
0: They ready to go and ready for you.
1: And take advantage. You buy six inside, you come over there, you get two free. Two free along with the Sans merch. We got hats, we got bottle koozies, we got towels, keychain openers, we got everything over there, man.
0: All type things. Who knew on a Friday you could get eight beers for the price of six and all cold, all right? Y'all come on down. Lucha Liquors on Wolf Road, we waiting on you.

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0: me nice up, man, and all the niceness, all the libations, all the big things happening on the road. For true, all right? I'm going to just more tell you where you need to be, where you need to be moving, where you need to be turning into. As, yeah, we on the outside, man. What's poppin', Mo?
1: Make sure right now. That's right, it's your girl, Just Mo, and we are definitely still on location right here at Lutra Liquors. We are doing our big one as we remind you that today is the last day to get in those last chances to win $10,000, courtesy of course, Sands. That's right. All right, so we're right here at Lutra Liquors. We're giving you the opportunity to not only come down here, I guess something nice and cold and refreshing on this beautiful Friday, but also give you some merch, right? Give you a chance to get your entries in and give you that chance to let you know why you need to be in Freeport next weekend for the Big Bad Giveaway. The Big Bear, Bear Fest turn party in the brewery yard type vibe event. 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Like, it's a party. It's a whole movie, and we're doing it on the island where it all started for Sands. All right, got Joel here. He's going to let y'all know the last throw of why y'all need to hit up every Jimmy's you can today and get those entries in.
2: Yes, yes. So today is the last day. The last day. I got to worry about getting these tickets to Freeport so we can do the grand drawing. So, ladies and gentlemen, go to any Jimmy's Wines and Spirits or participate in an account. Today is the last day. It's not hard. Buy a six-pack of Sunset or Pink Rattler. Write your name on the ticket, staple the receipt, drop it in the box. But if you come here, like Mo said, the Lucha Liquors, once you get a six-pack, you can sign up right here. We have the box out here. You can sign up right here and you get two free beers as well as some Sans merch. All for next week. We're going to be announcing the winner next week, Saturday, in Freeport, on the brewery grounds, where the beer is made. We're going to transform the whole yard. We're going to have performances by Johnny Cake, the Daughters DJs. We're going to have food out there, surprises. It's going to be a good night, man.
1: Listen, you're not going to want to miss it. If you've been looking for a reason to pop over to Freeport, to hit the ports, to do a little something different, you know what I mean? This is a perfect time, all right? You're going to catch the party. You're going to catch the giveaway. I think it'll even be giving away up to $5,000 to walk-ins. Even if you didn't enter the competition, you just go out to the event, your entry is going to give you a chance to win a little something out there too, all right? All right, folks, I'm signing out of here, but don't worry. The party continues. Make sure you make your way down here to Lutra Liquors on Wolf Road. Come get yourself some merch. Come get yourself your six cold beers plus the two cold ones on the outside for free. And, of course, make sure that you are – they still need to be collecting their caps too, right?
2: Yes, yes. So the cap campaign has not ended. Even though we're ending this particular campaign, you could still go into any Jimmy's Wines and Spirits or participate in an account with your 12 caps, and you could still redeem them for one free beer.
1: All right. See, we're giving you all kind of ways to walk away with a little something extra, all right? Again, it's all about Sands. It's all about Jimmy's. It's all about pop and redeem. Make sure you get those entries in today. Don't say we didn't tell you. Don't say we didn't give you plenty of opportunities, all right? And other than that, we're going to see you all in Freeport next weekend. We out.

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Welcome to Eye on the Nation. I'm Sani Brown. Hi, guys. Did you miss us? We surely missed you guys. And y'all almost missed me again today. So I just got to give y'all a little update of, I guess, what happened yesterday and what still is happening today. I don't know if any of y'all have the need to go on Shirley Street in that East Bay area around there. I'm going to talk about this again in the 5 o'clock hour when more people come too, by the way. But the Ministry of Works announced earlier this month, I think, that they were going to pave Shirley Street. There was preparations to pave Shirley Street. And of course, you know, a lot of people said that they thought that Shirley Street was being paved because the king was coming. But then White Daddy was like, no, Shirley Street needed to pave. And honestly, anybody who ever rides on Shirley Street knows that Shirley Street definitely needs to be paved. However, the Ministry of Works announced that Shirley Street was going to be paved at nighttime. They had a whole thing that said, I think it was like 8 to 1 or something like that. But they knew that Shirley Street is a busy thoroughfare that on a regular day has traffic. And so they were like, okay, we're gonna be smart. Somebody very smart in there said, we're gonna pave at night. And that was working. They were doing their little digging up and stuff, and that was working. And then somebody said, you know what? Let's frustrate the motoring public. Let's make people sit in traffic for 2 hours. We ain't have nothing else to do. I wanna see people complain. I want to see Sani say bad words. Whoever that is in the Ministry of Works, who decided that it made sense to pave Shirley Street in the middle of the day? Dog, you ain't gonna see heaven. Look at this. Look at this. Look at this. They have the road. I mean, I cannot even explain to y'all. I cannot even explain to y'all the words that I said yesterday being stuck in this. I was in that for 2 hours. Two of them. Two. It took me, just for reference, from where I work to Harbor Bay, it takes me about 45 seconds. It took me 30 minutes. Then it took me another 45 minutes on East Bay. And then it took me another 45 minutes on Village Road. I don't even, at one point, if I had walked, it would have made more sense. Like it just didn't make sense. It did not make sense. And then, because they know they irritated everybody today, they sent out a little statement flyer thing to say that works were gonna go on from 10:30 to 2, I think, today. They lied. Because that traffic is still there. So the whole day, it was fine. It was fine. It was fine. As soon as 2 o'clock hit, Montague. I see people said the traffic on East Bay is backed all the way up past the first bridge. And I can tell you, that goes all the way up Village Road. So if you have somewhere to go, don't go there. And Lord knows if you have somewhere to go, don't go on Shirley Street. Don't do it. Don't go Montague if you have somewhere to go before 8 o'clock. Just park up by somebody bar and go have a drink because you will never make it. Because this is what they are doing at 2 o'clock in the afternoon. They ain't not going to see heaven. Now, I did speak to someone in the ministry. And in all fairness, they said it was raining. It rained at night. We knew it was raining. They said rain at night. And so they had to pivot because they were behind schedule and work during the day. That don't make no sense. That's just heartless. Honestly, like there are no words. They ain't gonna see God. That's the only thing I could say. There's nothing else I could say. They just stay away from Shirley Street. Stay away from East Bay. Stay away from Montague. Stay away from Village Road. Stay away from Marathon. I don't know where to tell you. Go Carl Harbor. That's the only place that don't have no traffic. Anyway, we'll be back, y'all. I can calm down a little bit. And then we'll be back right after this.

0: Eye on the Nation will be back right after these messages.
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0: Right with my new man. Welcome back to Eye on the Nation.
1: And we must sit in those hot rooms with 35 to 40 children and get no rest from the electricity. The children complain about how the light is. They can't see. They are hot. And you can't carry on your class if that is going on.
2: Now, I ain't gonna lie. You know, I'm very much so an advocate for the teachers. I love y'all. Anything y'all want, I feel like they need to give y'all. But I feel like a little, what do you mean they can't see in this daytime? Are there windows in CC Sweden? Now, the heat, I could definitely understand. But I would also like to say this. I did not know, this is my ignorance, that there were air conditioning units in those schools. I thought that all those schools had fans. So they can't turn on their ACs because of the electrical fire, and they say that it's too hot for them to teach. One of my friends had to go and buy his son a fan for their primary school because it hot. I ain't saying go buy a fan, but I'm just saying if they saying right now that the AC ain't working, maybe y'all should get teachers fans for classes then, temporarily. And then when y'all don't need the fans anymore, donate it to a school that don't have air condition. Now the part with the them not being able to see, it's daytime, unless the windows can't open. But fix the electricity problems. Give the teachers back their AC. Some of the things was a little confusing, but I won't get in that because I love the teachers and I won't say anything bad about them. Give the teachers back their AC. I know I won't go to work if no EC there, but I spoil and I get the teachers back to EC. Get the teachers. I mean, I ain't trying to be rude, but I mean, it have to be something else. Maybe I need to listen to the rest of the story because it can't just be they can't turn the AC on. It have to be more. I gotta listen to more before I say anything and. I don't know. It have to be a little more. Let me go in the comment and see if somebody could tell me. Oh, they say water goes with light, so no bathroom for students. Okay, so then they needed to put that in there. So the no bathroom, I get it. Okay, I get the no bathroom. I get the no water. That I get. The can't see thing. I don't get that piece, but I get the no water piece. So thank you for those in the comments who clarified that. When I saw this story. The original story that I saw, the age of the woman who was shared, I was a little confused. But then I saw that they took the age of the lady out of the story when the story was posted online, so I wasn't sure. But a woman was charged for sharing a nude photo of another woman on social media. And the reason that I want to talk about this story is because these are things that I see happening all the time. And I don't think y'all know that it is a crime to be posting people's stuff, even sharing it in WhatsApp, even having some of these people's nudes and videos in your phone. If y'all caught with it, y'all could be charged. But anyway, this is what happened to that lady.
3: A woman has been charged with intentional libel after police say she allegedly shared a nude video of another woman in a WhatsApp group. Rochelle Forbes appearing before Assistant Chief Magistrate Shaka Seville on Wednesday, where she denied the allegation. Police say the complaint was made after the explicit video was allegedly circulated on social media back on May 9th. Forbes has granted some $1,500 bail. Her trial scheduled to begin on February 16th of 2027.
2: You heard what happened? Y'all think these WhatsApp groups safe? I keep telling y'all, even if y'all do something one time. Remember what I tell y'all people to do? I gave y'all a secret. I told y'all what I was doing when somebody sent me something one time. One phone, two phone. You send me a one-time photo or one-time video, I take one phone and I take a picture of it or I record it because you never know when I'm gonna need it. You don't think you sending that to someone, they're gonna do that? Even if they don't have a second phone, they can go and borrow a coworker's phone, a friend's phone, a cousin's phone, somebody's phone, an iPad, a laptop, and take pictures or take videos. So it sounds like the lady shared somebody's nude in a WhatsApp group, and then somebody from that WhatsApp group sent it to somebody else, who sent it to somebody else, who decided to post it on social media. kids ain't safe no more. You know, I about to, it just ain't safe to do the kind of things that you used to do anymore. You know, even ladies, you have to be very careful. Even if it's your man, even if it's your husband, your sweetie, your, what do the young people say, your movie, your jam, whatever it is. Sending nudes and stuff ain't what it used to be no more. It ain't safe. Not only is it not safe because these men, when they get mad, turn around and post it or send it to their friends, but you don't know who woman coming after you in his phone who could see it, who gonna get mad and send it around. Because men don't delete things like that, by the way. They could be in their third relationship from you and still have photos of you in their phone. And now here comes Castro going through the phone. Lo and behold, Sandy nudes from 5 years ago. But she's a jealous, crazy woman. So now she take those nudes, take them from his phone to her phone, and share them to all her friends and say, oh, look, look, look. Now Sonny nudes on the internet. And I get fired and I can't come back to Eye on the Nation because every time y'all look at me, y'all gonna see my nudes. Just using it as an example. Just using it as an example. But I'm just saying, you have to be very, very, very careful. It ain't like back in the day. I think back in the day, it was safe to send your boyfriend or your girlfriend a little risky photo, you know? It ain't safe no more. Don't do it. I don't care if it's, don't do it. That's all I can say, because you never know what's gonna happen. Maybe I'm just too paranoid. Don't do it. That's it. Because you could end up, and also the sharing of stuff that people send to y'all, that's how this woman get in court. So just because someone sends something to you, don't mean you need to send it to somebody else. And if you have something in your phone that ain't supposed to be there, delete it. Delete it and then go in your trash and delete it from there, then go in your cloud and delete it from there. Because if you get caught with it, you could also be complicit, by the way. So go ahead, I'll give y'all a minute. Go delete all those things on the phone and stop sending nudes. I mean, I love that for y'all and the love that y'all have with y'all significant others, but you're not safe today, okay? And I hope that lady, I hope she learned a lesson. They say she was in her 60s, is that true? That's what they did, that lady. I hope she learned a lesson. They say she was in her 60s, is that true? That's what they did say.

0: But go and delete those things out of your phone before the police come for y'all. Stop it. Stop it. Oh. Okay. I see that. We gonna talk about that a little later. But I see y'all. I see y'all and I see the comments. So I saw this story as well yesterday. Wanted to talk about it. Eyewitness News has a story on it, but family is alleging negligence by PMH once again. I feel like once every 2 weeks we have one of these stories. But this one, they said that he went for routine surgery to have something removed. And then after he was in recovery, he just kept getting worse and worse and worse. I would just use this story, did a story on it. I'll let them tell y'all what happened and then we'll talk about it.
1: Capital, the Princess Margaret Hospital, facing another serious allegation tonight, this time from a family claiming a surgical procedure left their loved one with life-altering complications. Rebecca Bain joining me live in studio with the details tonight. Rebecca?
2: Janelle Lamont Bryce went into surgery on September 4th for what his family says was the removal of a non-cancerous mass from his stomach. They say he has not been the same since, and tonight they want answers about what happened inside that operating room.
3: My baby is dying and no one cares.
2: Bryce's aunt, Malia Curry, broke down in tears as she recalled the days following that procedure. She says Bryce appeared to be recovering well on day two, but by the third day, his condition had declined rapidly.
3: When I go and see him, I noticed his breathing was off and he was vomiting. So the doctors get concerned. So they went to take a scan. So when they took him for a scan, they realized something was wrong. So they told me that they have to do emergency surgery on him.
2: Curry alleges Bryce was taken back into emergency surgery, where the family, she claims, was later told that a vein supplying blood to his bowels had been cut during the initial procedure. She says another operation followed as doctors attempted to address the complications, but Bryce's condition remained serious.
3: He said, there's nothing we can do. We just can make him comfortable as possible, and then he's going to die.
2: For the family, the medical crisis is only part of their concern. Curry alleges they have struggled to get clear answers about exactly what happened and why.
3: Like I tell them, if y'all have told me the truth from the beginning, I just know where to go around this. But y'all keep on speaking to me over and over. And I have to call y'all and confront y'all to get y'all to say, I am sorry I did it was an accident.
2: And she says even after multiple meetings with hospital officials, the family still does not believe its questions have been fully answered.
3: These are professional doctors we're talking about. I am one of these humans.
2: Janaya, the family says its immediate priority is getting Bryce airlifted to the United States for further medical assessment and a second opinion. But they are also demanding accountability over what they allege happened during his care. The case now adds to a series of public complaints about patient care at the Princess Margaret Hospital and raises a direct question for health authorities. What systems are in place to investigate serious medical complaints, communicate with families, and prevent repeated outcomes? Eyewitness News has reached out to health authorities for a response.
0: Now, the PHA did send a statement and said that PMH remained in communication with the family during the entire process. This is what they said. PHA takes concerns regarding patient care seriously and remains committed to ensuring that all matters raised are appropriately reviewed in accordance with established clinical and administrative procedures. And then they said they couldn't comment any further on the details of his medical care because of patient confidentiality. We'll talk a little bit about that and what is going on with the DEA, Brave, Monroe. It's just a weave. We'll be back, y'all, right after this.
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0: Welcome back to Eye on the Nation.
1: Oh, thank you for the heads up this time. Welcome back to Eye on the Nation. I'm Sandy Brown. Okay, so we left off with the family of, hold on, let me pull up the story again. I want to get the guy's name properly. That's not it. I mean, come on, Tani, you just had it. Okay, yes. So the family of 42-year-old Lamont Bryce is saying that he ended up going to the hospital. He went to Princess Margaret Hospital to have a non-cancerous mass removed from his stomach. So the first surgery took place on September 4th, and initially the family had believed that everything had gone well. Doctors didn't say that there was anything that happened during surgery, so they just simply thought that he went into recovery. But shortly afterward, they said he began experiencing a lot of pain and he started vomiting and said that he was having severe abdominal pain. He was rushed back into the operating room about 4 days later, and then that's when his family said that doctors told them that his intestines were dying. His aunt, who was interviewed by Eyewitness News, said doctors said that they attempted to repair the damage using a vein that they took from his thigh, but that was unsuccessful. Now, the biggest thing that the family is saying is that the aunt said that after pressing doctors, like, why didn't y'all say that something happened? Like, what is going on? That y'all said that this was routine. Y'all didn't tell us that something happened. She said the doctor, she didn't say who the doctor was, said, I am sorry, I made a mistake. Now, I don't know if doctors supposed, if those are words that's supposed to come out of their mouths. I mean, it's nice to say, but that sounds like a lawsuit, which it seems like they're doing. They did say that they trying to draw up some papers now to sue. And they're also saying now that doctors are saying that they can't do anything for him except make him feel comfortable because he essentially is dying. So now they want to fly him to the US to have, I guess, a second opinion to see if there's anything that could be done for him there. And they're saying that they feel like PMH/PHA should pay for that. But usually it doesn't happen that way. If they do sue and it is successful, which is going to take a very long time here. I'm not trying to discourage anybody from suing, but I think we just had a case that was going on for 20 years with the young boy. How long? Yeah, it was like 10, 20 years and the family is 14, yeah. And the family is just getting some justice. So essentially what the family would have to do is pay and then hope that they get their money back at the end of this. But it is very sad. It's a sad story. Hopefully they can get him what he needs. They're saying that he needs an intestinal transplant. I didn't even know that that was a thing. You learn something new every day. But hopefully she recorded the doctor secretly saying they were sorry and admitting responsibility. I don't know. I probably would have. I don't know. But like I said, hopefully the family gets some sort of justice. Someone say sounds like sepsis. They said his intestines completely died. And they didn't check. He was in pain for 4 days and they didn't do a CT until 4 days after. And by the time they did the CT and discovered that his intestines were dying, they had already, they rushed him to the emergency surgery. However, it was too late. There was nothing else that they can do. So like I said, hopefully this family can get some sort of justice and prayers up for the young man. And hopefully, you know, he can recover from this. All right, let's move on a little bit. So remember last week, I was telling y'all about these new proposed airline fees and fees that are supposed to be happening coming soon. And some of our airlines were pushing back against it, saying that it's gonna cost traveling to be more expensive because once airlines start getting these fees, they're gonna pass the fees on to the passengers, which already happens. Anybody who buys a ticket online, when you go on like one Expedia or Kayak them or whatever it is, when you get to like the last page when you have to pay, it actually shows you like a breakdown of what your ticket actually costs versus what your taxes and fees are. And sometimes the taxes and fees are way more than what the actual ticket costs. And if some of these proposed changes go through, the airline industry is worried that, you know, they're going to have to pass on some more fees to us. But not only that, apparently in the U.S., they are also upset about it. Let me see if I can get this right. So, hold on. There you go. Airlines for America. I was trying to find the name of it. So Airlines for America, which represents major passenger and cargo carriers, said it will, quote, pursue all available remedies to challenge Bahamian aviation charges, including one for proposed weather fee services. So we already apparently charge airlines certain fees through Bahamas Air Navigation Services Authority. So apparently now there is a proposal. So one of the new fees is Bahamas Aviation Climate and Severe Weather Network. So they want to charge airlines for like a weather fee, a meteorology fee. But these airlines were like, we already have our own meteorologists. We already pay for this service from the US. So why should we be paying for this service again? So the proposal apparently discussed a charge of about $775 additional per flight. And $225 of that is identified for this Bahamian weather service. And they say they ain't doing it. They ain't doing it. And Airlines for America represents American Airlines, Delta, JetBlue, United, Southwest, all of the ones that we fly. All of the major ones that we fly, they say they challenging this new fee that the government is trying to do to make them pay for this weather service. I ain't even never heard about this weather service. Is this the weather service from Tingham Nam? Is this Tingham Nam Weathers? You know what? Let me leave that alone. So they're challenging it and they're saying that it's not happening. So I guess we're going to have to wait and see whether or not the government moves forward with these proposed changes, whether there can be some negotiation is going to be had, or whether they're going to take it off the table completely. But them people, the American airlines people, they say they're not having it. They're not having it. Someone say we were challenged before. I hate paying taxes in the U.S., but I also pay them. Well, I don't know what's going to happen. They just sent the statement. Government hasn't responded yet. So I guess we're just going to have to wait and see. Now, another thing that we've been going back and forth, our government and the U.S. government been going back and forth with, is this whole DEA apparently operating illegally in the Bahamas, not giving the United States, not giving the Bahamian government a heads up that they had their drug enforcement unit carrying on operations on Bahamian soil. So the Davis administration apparently has complained to the United States that undercover U.S. Drug Enforcement Administration agents were apparently operating illegally in the Bahamas. Now, this didn't go well with Herschel Walker, who we all know is our U.S. ambassador, who says it's fake news. And then say, why y'all even mad? Because it led to the arrest of a known drug trafficker. So how it could be fake news if it led to the arrest of someone? It'd have to be. And Herschel, I'm trying to get on your bad side because my U.S. visa, and I won't be able to travel. But I'm just saying, it has to be. So this exchange is from the fallout from the U.S. prosecution of Jonathan Player Gardner and others, which has already raised unanswered questions about his political connections and the allegations that undercover DEA operatives met an unnamed Bahamian politician inside Parliament to discuss facilitating a cocaine transshipment operation. That's how the whole politician one thing came about. So these DEA agents said that they met politician one inside Parliament to discuss moving drugs. And so our government was like, how they get working and operating here, and we don't know anything about it. We don't know. Like, how? So apparently our government has complained to the US government about having them working here and operating here. So they've accused these undercover US agents of operating outside of treaties and longstanding arrangements concerning law enforcement cooperation between the two countries. And I don't care how much or how mad y'all are at this Davis administration. I don't care if y'all like them or not. We can't go in them people country and do things without their permission. They shouldn't be allowed to come in ours and do things without our permission. It's just mutual respect, especially if you have, like they're saying, longstanding agreements. And that is what our AG is saying. Where Monroe is like, come on now. Y'all could at least give us the respect of letting us know that y'all had people here operating and working. Suppose we run up on y'all undercover agents. We don't know they undercover agents. We think that they drug dealers. We arrest them, or worse, we get in some sort of battle with them. We shoot them and kill them or hurt them. And now we in trouble because we killed DEA agents that we didn't even know were DEA agents who didn't, they y'all didn't even tell us was working here. Like, I don't care how mad y'all are at this government and if y'all don't like them or not, you gotta do things with payment to say with decency and order. You know, that's the payment's favorite thing to say. You have to do things with decency and order. And that is what Wayne Monroe is saying. And I think Eyewitness News got an interview from him. Y'all could hear from his mouth, y'allself.
2: Growing dispute over U.S.-led law enforcement operations in the Bahamas, putting questions of sovereignty, authority, and crime fighting front and center. The government is defending its decision to challenge alleged unauthorized DEA activity on Bahamian soil, even as some of those operations have led to arrest and U.S. criminal charges. Jose Etienne takes it from here.
3: A 2024 United States indictment alleged a major drug trafficking network had been under investigation since at least May 2021. That case later resulted in charges against a police chief superintendent, a defense force officer, and other Bahamians. United States court filings have also suggested Bahamian authorities were kept out of parts of the undercover investigation.
4: It wouldn't be right for us to do it in their country, and so it's not right for them to do it in our country. We are just concerned that it's done properly. That's all.
3: The government's complaint has now triggered a sharp response from U.S. Ambassador Herschel Walker. Walker reportedly dismissed claims of illegal DEA operations as, quote, fake news. He also questioned why Bahamian officials were raising the issue after U.S. authorities helped arrest a known drug trafficker. Walker is urging the Davis administration to remain focused on fighting drug trafficking and corruption. But Monroe says that response does not settle the government's concern.
4: Nothing that is being said will impact those two cases, to be clear. You would have a serious problem if you have a controlled delivery by the DEA and their undercover and their informants. And let's say the Bahamian police comes across it and there's an exchange of gunfire and somebody is killed.
3: The controversy is also fueling a political fight at home. Opposition leader Michael Pintard says the government is directing its fire at the wrong target.
5: When an attorney general or former national security minister sounds or comes across as if they are defending the criminals more than they are defending the safety of their citizens, then we are in a dangerous place.
3: Tonight, the dispute is putting a much bigger question under the microscope. How far can a foreign law enforcement agency operate inside the Bahamas without the knowledge or consent of Bahamian authorities? Bahamian Ambassador Wendell Jones says the government has asked Washington to investigate what took place and ensure future operations follow the existing agreements between both countries. Jose Etienne, Eyewitness News.
1: Okay, I see someone in the comments said they have our permission via treaties. Well, I would trust the AG would know, and the Prime Minister, who is also a lawyer, would know if they had our permission or not. I think we arguing, I think the U.S. ambassador and what we arguing are two different things. Herschel Walker basically saying, why y'all mad? We catch somebody. So like, why y'all mad? It don't matter. We caught a quote, known drug trafficker. So y'all shouldn't even be upset. Like y'all should pretty much be saying, thank you, right? Like we uncovered this ring. We still don't know who Politician One is. And maybe if they had some sort of communication, we would know who Politician One is. Or maybe the US government said, we can't trust y'all. Because Politician One is one of y'all. And so that's why we intel y'all. But does it really work like that? I don't know if it really works like that. So Herschel ain't even focusing on the fact that Briv Davis them saying that the people was here operating illegally. He say, okay, but we catch someone. So why y'all mad? Don't be mad. We catch someone. And our government is saying, you cannot just come here and work and do these things and not say anything to us. Like, it just don't work like that. If you are investigating serious drug trafficking, at least give us the respect to come to us and say, hey, we didn't Castro doing this. We sent in these set of people in. The operation is happening from this time to this time. You just cannot conduct unauthorized law enforcement operations in our country without telling us. That's all. That's all. That's all they're saying. And the U.S. ambassador is saying, you focusing on the operation. Don't worry about that. Worry about the fact that we caught somebody. I don't care how much y'all dislike this government. Give us at least a little bit of respect to tell us if y'all come in to operate here. No? No? Just asking. Just give. And listen, Pentart, I've been with you these past couple of weeks. Me and you been here, right? With the NIF and the spending, and we need to know where the money gone. And we need to know what the money is being spent on. There's that issue. I was like, yes, Pentard, I agree. The FNM got this one right. This one, I think, because if it was y'all and they did it and you were prime minister, you would be upset too that they didn't respect your office enough to tell you that they are conducting operations in your country. You wouldn't even have to say nothing. You could have just stepped back on this one. If they even call you for comment, say no comment. I know you don't want to seem to be aligning with whatever the Davis administration have to say because y'all beefing and that's what opposition is due. But I feel like you could have just stepped away from this one. Keep focusing on the NIF. We like you for that one. Y'all did a good job exposing the NIF. But this one, I think y'all could have just left that alone. Someone say, obviously, they don't trust the administration. I get that. And I said, maybe that's what it is. Maybe they feel as though the administration is complicit or won't do anything or whatever it is. But there are still, you still got to, if you don't trust A, tell B. If you don't trust B, tell C. But you can't just come in and do that. We can't go there and do these things. We can't go in their country and do these things. I can't even go in their country and work without a work permit, let alone carry out a whole drug operation with undercover agents. Like, y'all have to understand where the AG is coming from. Suppose they were caught bringing these alleged drugs in, these DEA agents. Suppose they were caught. And the police was like, put your hands up or whatever. They shoot, we shoot, everybody shooting, and they dead. And we didn't even know they was here. Now, our police in trouble for shooting American law enforcement when we didn't even know American law enforcement was here. That's all I'm saying. That's all I'm saying. You don't want to like this administration. But at least, you know, let us know. Let us know what's going on. Americans don't trust Americans, let alone anyone else. Big bad Brad, the U.S. think they don't have the answer to anyone. Agreed. Agreed. Someone said the powerful will always exert their power over the weak and powerless. And why will I let the same individuals, politicians, know that they are trying to get dirt on? As far as even the information that we know, there's only one politician one. And from the information that we know, politician one isn't the top. So if politician one isn't the top, you could tell the top. Maybe they could help y'all arrest politician one. Or do y'all think our government is as corrupt as they think? And just because you may not like the Davis administration, does that mean that the U.S. could just come here and do whatever they want? Just asking. Someone said this is not the first time, but they mad this time because it is said that politicians are involved. Child, I don't know. They feel like they'll leak it to who, what, but this is, what do you do then? You just carry out a whole operation here? You think we'd be allowed to carry out, you think Bahamian officials will be allowed to carry out an operation on U.S. soil and arrest a U.S. citizen without letting the U.S. know? Y'all just let anybody do anything to us and y'all just okay with it because y'all don't like somebody. You don't like the BLP, so it's okay. You don't like Brave, so it's okay. It don't have to do with liking. You just can't let people keep bullying you like that. Like at this point, they bullying us. And then we asking them information and they ain't even telling us. How long they had Eric Hyde? Remember the foreign affairs? Nobody knew where he was. Nobody knew, and they still ain't tell us who politician one is yet, according to Wayne. According to y'all, Wayne and, was it Brave? I'm sure Brave said it, but Wayne definitely did say they asked. And they still ain't telling who politician one is. Y'all ain't telling us nothing. Just, not our business, I guess. Anyway, but like I say, y'all don't like the PLP or Brave them, so y'all think that it's okay. That they could just come here and do whatever they want. And I need a U.S. visa, so I guess it's okay too. Yes, the Bahamas indicted people from the U.S. before. I'm almost positive that any operation that Bahamian law enforcement carried out in the U.S. knew. It's not a problem. The problem is just tell us. Just give us the respect of telling us. You don't even got to tell us everything, you know. Just say we here. Just say we here. Yeah, you ain't got to say we here for this person if you don't trust us enough. But just be like, hey, heads up. This is what's going on. Even if you lie to us a little bit and tell us they was here for A when they actually came for B, at least we know y'all here. But you know. Anyway, y'all like keep letting people do whatever they want to y'all because y'all know. And Prince, I'm a little disappointed in you with that. Honestly, I feel like you should have just stayed out of it. I was there with you with the NIF. Like, I finally was like, this is an opposition being an opposition. Then you come and mix yourself up in this because you would have been just as mad if they did it to you. Big, big, big mad. But anyway, we'll leave that alone. Let's move on. I saw this today. This story, when I read this, all I thought was, oh, we only have a couple more minutes. I might as well wait. Let me read some of y'all comments then. Let me read. Bahamians are often charged with conspiracy, the hardest charge to circumvent. They ain't bullying us, our own government doing it. How? They literally came here, carried out an operation, sat in parliament, allegedly sat in parliament, allegedly carried out drug deals in parliament with politician one, and ain't say nothing to us. And I don't even want to talk with the whole conspiracy about the plane. Because you know everybody's saying that's a conspiracy, especially after the pilot come out and did an interview. If the pilot did stay quiet, because I was like, I don't think the U.S. have the power to do that. Like, I don't think. But then when the pilot say all of a sudden, the controls stop working. The backup stopped working. The backup stopped working. And the plane just went down. I was like, now, what are the chances that everything, plan A, B, C, D, and E failed? And the U.S. arrived right in time. And instead of just bringing them home, home was right there. They could have bring them home. Instead of bringing them home, they took them there. Then next thing you know, Eric never see Bahamian soil again. Now he's being charged with all sorts of stuff that they just decided to charge him with because they had him all that time without charging him. I just saying. Anyway, we're going to take a break. When we come back, we have some crime news to talk about, and I think we have Murder Mystery Fridays coming up. I did want to do that tea topic we were talking about, but I guess we'll have to save that. We'll be back, y'all, right after this.
0: Eye on the Nation will be back right after these messages.

0: Welcome back to Eye on the Nation.
1: The people say they want the tea. They want the tea. Welcome back to Eye on the Nation. I'm Sandy Brown. 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All right. I see y'all in the comments. And listen, I got to move on from this. But I didn't believe this was possible until I was watching. What was that? I was watching a show. Oh, Lioness. I don't know if y'all into Lioness at all, but I was watching Lioness, and it's about these CIA operatives that go into other people's countries and do stuff. And they do have these, the technology to shut down planes and shut down vehicles and do all of that. And they did it in this Lioness thing. And I was like, maybe they did. And I'm not a big conspiracy theorist. When the plane went down, I just thought the plane went down. But then all of the stuff that happened after, I was like, but did they? Or could they have? Or did they really? Did they? I don't know. But anyway, we'll see. I'm ending that there. Y'all can get mad at me all you want. Someone say both topic. Aviation services and power to arrest are covered in treaties. However, we have allowed too much to happen before the habit, and now it's taken out of sync. Someone said they turned the whole plane into a glider. Child, I don't know if they actually did it, but it is what it is. Someone said, I so enjoy the tea. Okay, so maybe because it is 5 o'clock, what we could do is a combination of. Can we do that, Castro? Okay, so we could do murder mysteries from 5 to 5:30, and then we could do the tea. I'm trying to remember. Oh, y'all gonna like this tea topic. And I want y'all to know, anyway, I ain't gonna put them on blast, but somebody specifically asked me to do this tea topic. My eye kind of look a little side, did I? Is my eye doing a thing, y'all? Or am I seeing things? Anyway, before we get into murder mysteries, when I saw this story, I was like, boy, karma ain't take long at all with this young man. I don't know if y'all heard this story. But a paralyzed man on Thursday was sentenced to 40 years in prison for murder. So 24-year-old Jawan Ambrista was able to walk when prosecutors alleged that he opened fire on Devante Brown and Valverde Butler on September 17th, 2021, killing Brown, and listen to this, leaving Butler with a bullet lodged in his chest and confined to a wheelchair for the rest of his life. So this guy was accused of killing one guy and paralyzing another. While on bail for that murder and attempted murder, he then was shot multiple times after he was ambushed outside of his home 6 months later, and now he was paralyzed as a result. So he allegedly killed a man, paralyzed another, came out on bail, got shot, and now he is also paralyzed. That karma came, I mean. Anyway, so the judge rejected arguments for the defense. Now listen to this. That this man should get a lower sentence because of his medical condition. Fault that is. No, I'm just, we just letting people out of prison now because of their medical conditions? He got 40 years. The prosecution was trying to get 55. He's going to receive credit for the 3 months and 3 weeks that he spent on remand. Now, this is what they said happened. Prosecutors said that the incident stemmed from a dispute while the men were outside a sports bar on Carmichael Road after the club closed. Brown left on a motorcycle with Butler as his passenger, and Brister, who was driving a black Honda Fit, then opened fire on them too. The judge said his actions were vile and totally unacceptable. She said, "No human being deserves to suffer such an indignity and to leave Earth in this matter." While acknowledging the challenging conditions at the prison, she said that the prison doctor said that he is getting good care in there. So he don't need to go. As a matter of fact, she said that his wounds have gotten better since he's become in prison. Arguing that, you know, he doing better in prison. Now, this part I did not know. Did y'all know that they can assign inmates to take care of another inmate? Because they said that he's been assigned an inmate to change his soiled diapers and to assist with his care. Like, you could force people to do that. Like, be like, this your cellie, he paralyzed, and now, and like, you responsible for him? Do they pay you a little bit for that? Like, I'm just asking, I'm generally curious. I did not know that this was a thing. Like, I didn't know that you could just say, hey, you gotta change this one diapers. Maybe if you do that, they'll let you on like a work release, or like you get parole. What we call it here? Y'all, it's Friday. Y'all know my brain don't work well on Fridays. I'm just asking. Just asking. Anyway, good luck to the young man. Apparently he's getting stellar treatment in prison. And he has his very own celly nurse. He gonna be there for the next 40 years. 40 plus years. Yeah. He gonna be there. He gonna be there for a minute. So, you know, good luck to him. But boy, that karma came around very fast. All right. So we're gonna do, because I see some people saying yes, they want murder mysteries, and some people say yes, they want the tea. So we're gonna do a combination of all two. Okay? So I will do the first one. The Castro has diligently been searching up. Tira Bethel Smith and Larry Dennis Fernander. All right. Now let's see if I know anything about this case. Okay, so the murders of, is it Tara or Tira? Do you know? Tira? We'll say Tira if y'all know in the comments. Took place on July 21st, 2000 at a residence in Love Beach. Both were found with multiple gunshot wounds. Now, this is what the police say happened, right? Tara was 28 years old and a mother of three and a coupier at Atlantis. She was estranged from her husband, Henry Hugh Smith Jr., a former Bahamian police officer. Larry Dennis Fernander was 52 and operated a cleaning company and was described as Tira's boyfriend slash lover. On July 21st, Tira and Larry were shot multiple times at a house in the Love Beach area. One particularly disturbing detail reported at the time was that Larry's 10-year-old grandson was inside the house and hid in the bathroom while the killings occurred. Now, what happened with Henry Smith? Well, police accused Tira's estranged husband, Henry, of both murders. He apparently left the Bahamas after that and was later apprehended in Atlanta, Georgia. He was extradited back to the Bahamas in October to face the two murder charges. That's when the case became apparently unusually drawn out. By November 2004, more than 4 years after the murders, his murder trial had still not taken place. Not shocking. There was a story in the paper today about one that ain't started 8 years after it took. And we just talked about a alleged rape case that took 20? Was it 20? 20 years. Almost 20 years. This is where the man got the $50,000. Remember that? Anyway, so the report said that the matter had been postponed because two judges ended up recusing themselves, and then there was a lot of delays with attorneys and all of that. When the trial finally happened in June 2005, they heard about 2 days of testimony. But on the third day, the Chief Justice abruptly discharged the entire jury and discontinued the trial. So apparently, the reason was that the court bailiff had alerted the judge to a personal issue involving one of the female jurors. The judge said the circumstance had previously not been known to court. They declined to reveal the details as not to embarrass the juror, and this meant that there was no verdict for the trial. A new trial was scheduled for July 12, 2005, and then he was remanded to prison after that. So basically what it was an alleged love triangle, which to this day is still a thing. I don't understand why people don't, when something ends, just let it end. We were having a conversation about that earlier this week because of, I won't call the, y'all know what we're talking about, the person that was charged earlier this week, alleged conspiracy to kill his significant other. Why y'all just don't let people go? Like, how hard is it to just, it ended. Like, nobody belongs to anyone. Like, I don't belong to you. You don't belong to me. Like, you could be hurt. You could be heartbroken. But how could you just not, just let me go? Just let me go. No? Anyway, that was the first one. The second one, hold on, because I'm trying to pull these up while, which one is this? Okay, we gotta come back to that because I don't know which one this is. 19-year-old Jeannie Russell. If y'all should see how she in the back here scrolling through her phone to try and send this to me. Which one? Oh, okay, yeah, sorry. Okay. Okay. I know they can hear you. So we're gonna do this, and after this, we're gonna go to the tea time because we also do have to open up the phone lines. Sorry, 19. 19. Okay, sorry. So Colin V. Evans was convicted of murdering 19-year-old Jeannie Marie Russell sometime between October 10th and October 12th in 1980. Russell was allegedly mutilated, convicted in 1981, Evans had his conviction overturned on an appeal. At the trial, a psychiatrist claimed that he had serious mental health issues. He was retried and convicted in 1982 and then executed in, this is when we used to execute people. We just stopped doing that. And then executed September 6, 1983. So apparently Jeannie disappeared on October 10th after leaving her home on Oxford Avenue with Evans, who told others that he was walking with her to make sure that she got home safely. She never made it home. Her body was discovered on the morning of October 12th at the eastern end of the QE Sports Center. Like I said, Evans was eventually convicted of her murder on November 9th, 1982 and sentenced to death. While police initially questioned him, he admitted leaving the house with her, but claimed he had only walked her as far as Blue Hill Road. He said they'd separated and they went different ways. Police questioned him again later that month, so it took them a long time to find out what happened to her. According to the prosecution, he eventually confessed to taking her through Big Pond Subdivision, sexually assaulting her, killing her, and then taking her clothing and her jewelry. Police said when he then took them to where he'd hid all the stuff, because he just kept them, they recovered her red corduroy pants, a yellow blouse, and underwear that she had been wearing that night. They also recovered her gold wristwatch. Why did he keep all of this stuff? Police said that they were trying to search for the knife that he used, but it was discarded. After he done lead them to all of this stuff, he turned around and said that police beat him and forced this confession out of him. But how they force you if you lead them to everything and you gave them all of the information? But anyway, he was convicted. He appealed the conviction. The conviction got overturned. He was convicted again, sentenced to death, appealed again, and then he was ultimately executed for her murder. Boy. Serial killers love to keep trinkets. I know they say serial killers, but like he wasn't a serial killer. It was like one. And then they said he had some mental issues. But I feel like nowadays, especially anytime someone does something, they say, oh, that person have mental issues. Like, look at that friend. Someone said, for some, easier said than done. You have to think about the investment. The investment overspending life in prison. Because once you already kill that person, where you think you going? Or once you attempt to do something to them and you get caught, they still could be out here living their life while you in prison. It makes no sense. It makes no sense. You should not invest more in a person than you can invest in yourself, that you can't just let them go. Nobody belongs to anyone. I don't belong to you. You don't belong to me. If I want to leave, let me go. Cry. Call my phone a couple times. You know, send me some sad letters, send me some flowers, beg me back. Do whatever you have to do, but don't put your hands on me. Like, I don't understand that. Someone said, I remember that he was a steward at Bahamas Air. Really? Oh, she wasn't the only one, they say. Well, Castro didn't tell me that. Oh, she said she didn't know either. Okay, so who else, since y'all know all the tea in here? Who else? She wasn't the only one, according to them. All right. Let's get to the tea time. Now, this tea time was sent to me by somebody. Now, I'm wondering how I should word this, because they couldn't word it properly either. So let's get into tea time. So last time we had tea time, we talked about adults, grown adults, specifically men, still taking care of their mothers. Y'all was mad at that. Those phone lines blown up. So now we're going to switch it up a little bit. And we're going to talk about stepchildren / and or outside children. I don't like to call them outside children, but it's the only way that you could kind of describe it for people to understand. Right? Would you, as a woman, accept a baby into your household that your husband had with another woman? We're not talking about kids that were there before and you had to accept them. We're not talking about you had kids, they had kids. We're talking about you and your husband are together. He steps outside of your marriage and has a baby. You forgive him. You stay. But do you accept this baby into your house? Now, I actually know two people that were kind of in this situation, and these two people did two completely different things. I know one woman actually fought, not physically, let me finish, fought the quote-unquote sweetheart along with her husband for custody of the baby. She wanted the kid. She was like, okay, this is my husband's kid. We gonna take the kid. We don't want to have nothing to do with this woman. She literally, full-time custody, took the mother to court to try to get full custody of the baby. And she was fully prepared to take care of the baby and not have to deal with the woman at all. And then I know another situation where that man cannot bring that baby in, near, or around the house. She forgave him under the condition that she does not want to see the baby. She does not want to see his mistake. He could go, I guess, and visit, but the baby isn't allowed in their house. What would you do? What would you do? And would you let your children know that they had a sibling? Tea time. Let me know in the comments. Let me know in the comments. Y'all could also give us a call. 323-7775. 323-7775. And let's not act like this doesn't happen very often. Because I know someone who was not allowed in her father's house because her mom was the sweetheart and the wife did not want her to have anything to do with her children, and she was not allowed in the house. She didn't have a relationship with her father until she was an adult. So let's not act like this ain't been happening. Like y'all don't know that Miss Mary around the corner children look just like your husband. I'm just saying. What? Y'all, these set traps in the back here, you know. Would y'all? And then men, what would you do if you cheated, had a baby? And then men, what would you do if you cheated, had a baby?

0: reference to another topic you dealt with.
1: Yes, ma'am.
0: Earlier. Okay, when I told and I warned Levon Miller that I covered him from the U.S. Embassy, you didn't know the coding? Well, we cover all of our commissioners from Gerald Bartlett straight on down, and the United States of America has had permission with the sting operation as I was the lead investigator.
1: Okay.
0: And reference to this murder, the unsolved murder, there were two personnel reference to that. One is still alive and is a high profile personnel.
1: Okay.
0: Is considered to be a senior government official in the
1: Hi, caller. Welcome to the show. Yeah, hi, caller.
2: Yes. Hi. If my wife found out, then I would stay with her. Once she allow me to just take care of my child.
1: But what if she tell you can't bring the child in the house?
2: Yeah, the child ain't got to come inside the house. Her child is her child. The other woman's child is the other woman's child.
1: Your child can't sleep over? You can't have weekends with your child, and you're okay with that?
2: If that's how it is, that's how it is. Nice. If they're my kids with me, then I pick up everybody. Everybody enjoy themselves, and then everybody go their separate ways.
1: But I can't never sleep at my daddy's house?
2: But you just gotta keep the peace.
1: So and then your child suffers, though, because now I think that you love your other children more than you love me, because I never sleep at my daddy's house.
2: I mean, if it comes to that, then me and the wife will have to have a conversation, and then she will have to accept the other child. If not, then I have to move out, get an apartment, and my children got to come stay by me. You go with mommy, you go to mommy. You go to the next movie, go to the next one.
1: Okay. All right, sir. Thank you for being honest.
2: All right.
1: All right. Hi, caller. Welcome to the show.
3: Hi, hello.
1: Hi.
3: Yeah, you see, Sonny, the thing about it is some women don't have a choice.
1: What do you mean they don't have a choice?
3: Meaning that you have some men, they married, right? And they provide for the woman. The woman doesn't pay no bills. The man doing everything, all the woman has to do, she don't even wait. She's a housewife. Now the man go there, he make a mistake, he acknowledges mistake.
1: Mistake?
3: Yeah, a mistake. He sleep with someone.
1: And had a baby.
3: Unintentionally. It's a mistake. It happens. But my thing is, as a woman, you in a tough situation at that point.
1: You know what? We got to put those calls on hold right now. The phone lines will stay open. We'll be back, y'all. I see all the comments and we hear all the calls. We got to take a break, but we'll be back, y'all, right after this.

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10: You got to listen to me, not the radio or the TV.
11: Okay, I tune into the show every day.
10: Okay.
11: True story. Oh, sorry. True
10: right.
11: story, Sonny.
10: Uh-huh. Yeah, I'm listening.
11: And this ain't no island story, real talk, right here in Nassau, I know of an officer married, all right, and his sweetheart or mistress, whatever you may call her, live a couple of houses down from where he lives, and his sweetheart have a son for him. When he knocks off from work, he goes home and he changes out of his uniform, and he walks up the road from his house, his sweetheart, and his little boy who is with the sweetheart, He sent him up the road by his main house to play with his kids.
10: So he is sending Churn up to the house to play with his kids, and then he's going to spend time with the sweetheart?
11: Yes, ma'am.
10: So where's the wife?
11: The wife was right there.
10: So she's a sister wife. She's accepted.
11: She is one of those wives who never work. So he provides everything.
10: Mm-hmm.
11: So when he knocks off, he changes clothes, and he walks up the road to the sweetheart, and he sends his little boy to play with his other kids.
10: Well, see, in this situation, you can't call her sweetheart or mistress. They sister wives. They know about each other. They live down the road from each other. Their kids play together. They sister wives. Good for him and his polygamous family, because that's what it sounds like it is. Thank you, caller. 323-7775. Someone in the comments said, yes, I would and did. I want to hear the tea on that story. Hi, caller. Welcome to the show.
12: Good afternoon. Welcome to the show.
10: Hi.
12: Yes, my first time. I listened to your conversation.
10: Mm-hmm.
12: But this is a straightforward thing. If you meet your wife with a child, or your wife meet you with a child before you all get married, when you all get married, all your is be as one.
10: Right.
12: But when you're talking about you done married your wife and you have an outside child, so they call it, You cannot expect to bring that child into your house.
10: So you wouldn't bring the baby by you?
12: No, I wouldn't do that.
10: So what about the child?
12: But you go out there and support the child.
10: But what
12: you, you cannot bring
10: Christmases,
12: that child in the house to your wife and you had that on the outside of your marriage? What kind of life that you live in?
10: I will spend Christmas with my daddy. It's not my fault that my daddy was in these streets.
12: That's why when you get married, a lot of people don't understand the seriousness of marriage.
10: Mm.
12: If they understand the seriousness of marriage, he would have never gone out there and get it.
10: Okay.
12: So I don't blame the woman to do not accept the child in her house because that's not her child. And he didn't have that child when they got married.
10: Now, yeah, but you are. Thank you. But you.
12: Thank you.
10: You're a grown up, and you understand that that's not that child's fault. And a lot of children, especially these little boys, they need their fathers. And you're really gonna stand in the way of that man and his son, or his daughter, who's gonna grow up without her daddy? And we all know what has happened to these little girls who don't want daddies. I'm just saying. Now me, I ain't strong enough for it. I wouldn't even pretend. I won't even stand in the way of you and your kid. All the best to you. But I ain't strong enough for it. I don't think, maybe it's something that I would have to go through, and I hope I never do. Let me knock on everything. But I don't feel like I'm strong enough for it. I don't feel. And I hope y'all noticed a recurring conversation between, I think it was three callers. A lot of the women that have accepted it do not work, do not have money, and cannot leave. So the recurring theme for me is make sure that you always have your own. Even if you ain't working, flip it of his money and put it on your own bank account. You know, if he give you $100 for groceries, $80. Keep a little something aside for a rainy day, because you shouldn't have to accept things that you don't want to accept just because you are not financially capable. Just saying. All right. Hi, caller. Welcome to the show.
13: Good evening.
10: Hi.
13: You all right?
10: I'm good. How are you?
13: All right. Let me let the people know the nation. If you meet a woman with children and you deal with them accordingly and you treat them nice and what have you, kids get their outside daddy deal with their mother. If you don't know how to deal with kids and children and treat them nice and do good things for them, it is what it is. Now, you get unruly kids that don't want you in their mother life, and they must know why they don't want you there. And I come here to do good for you and them. I can put your...
10: I think we're talking about two different things.
13: No.
10: Yeah, we talking about children that come inside of a house, inside of a marriage, not children who a woman brings inside. We're not talking about stepchildren. I mean, that's a stepchild too, but we're not talking about, yeah, we're talking about two different things. Hi, caller. Welcome to the show. Hi, caller. Man, what was the movie with Denzel Washington and the woman who's walked funny? Viola, what was the movie? He brought that baby in the house after that woman died giving birth. His sweetheart died giving birth. He brought that baby in the house. Well, first of all, she had to comfort him after his sweetheart died. Imagine comforting your husband because his mistress died giving birth. And then he brings the baby to you and say, we have to raise this baby. What's that movie name? That one. Anyway, caller, welcome to the show.
14: Giving birth.
10: Hi, you have to listen to me, caller, not the radio or the TV.
14: Comfort him after his sweetheart died.
10: Hi.
14: Imagine comforting your husband.
10: Hi.
15: Hello.
10: Hi.
15: Am I on?
10: Yes, ma'am, you are.
15: Yes, Francisca?
10: Yes, ma'am.
15: Yes, first time caller.
10: Thank you for calling.
15: In reference for that question, what the father going or then having a baby with another woman while being married.
10: Yes, ma'am.
15: My opinion on that, it ain't gonna happen. That baby can't come around me. Whether the baby's not responsible or not, gone are those days for older people. You know, because the minute I see that baby, the only thing I can do is picture my husband on top there. So, and I only gonna kill him. So, it's best not to bring that baby wrong at all.
10: Okay, ma'am. That's very honest. That's very honest. Very honest. Oh, the movie name Fences. Yes. Boy, that movie made me mad. Hi, caller. Welcome to the show. Hi, caller. You there?
16: Yeah, good evening. Good evening to all. Sunny.
10: Hi.
16: I have three short questions I want to ask you.
10: Me? Okay.
16: One on murder mystery.
10: Uh-huh.
16: Do you recall when five young boys gone missing in Grand Bahama?
10: Yes, I think we did that, eh? Cordell?
16: Yeah, I did that, eh?
10: I think we did that the first one. The first murder mysteries we did that
16: one. Oh, okay, because that was a very interesting one.
10: Yeah.
16: Okay. Do you recall what the Bible say about your father and your mother?
10: When you get married? That you must leave your father and your mother and cleave to your spouse?
16: No, sir.
10: Or that's honor thy father and thy mother.
16: I say your father and your mother.
10: Honor thy father and thy mother that their days may be long on the earth?
16: Exactly.
10: Okay.
16: All right. And do you recall if Mr. Miller carry his whistle and his bell with him when he left?
10: The whistle and the bell are gone. They are gone. Absolutely gone. I've been ignoring the comments. Let me get to the comments before we go back to the phones. But 323-7775, 323-7775. Let me get to some of the comments first. He could bring the baby. I just ain't staying. Someone said, it will be different if the sweetheart died. If it happened one time, the child is innocent, especially if we are adults. We can compromise, but not a second one. Kids need to have both parents and siblings. This is why people should think of the serious impacts before acting. It is selfish to engage outside of your marriage. You should not uproot children from your marriage because you decided to have them out of your marriage. Marriage is sacred. The wife, on accepting that, is her right. You cannot take the infidelity out on the child. That causes mental issues. The child didn't ask to be there. Someone said no, no, and no. Yes, Sunny, from your married and your spouse stepped out and you have a child, you can't legally claim the child as your own. So married men can't sign birth certificates? At that point, someone said the baby is your stepchild whether you like it or not. The issue ain't with the baby. The baby didn't ask to be born. Even if the sweetheart is dead, no. Let me ask y'all men something. Would y'all accept your wife if she cheated and got pregnant and bring a baby in the home? Since y'all want to bring the baby, can I bring a baby home? Will y'all accept that from me? Hi, caller. Welcome to the show.
17: Hi, Sonny. Good afternoon.
10: Hi.
17: So my only contribution to this topic is this.
10: Yes.
17: And this is a message for men.
10: Mm-hmm.
17: Sonny, let me ask you a question.
10: Mm-hmm.
17: Are you familiar with King Solomon in the Bible?
10: Yes.
17: Okay. King Solomon had a lesson for his sons. A lot of people don't know that this exists in the Bible. If the men of the Bahamas read and adhere to Proverbs chapter 5, the entire chapter, none of this will be a discussion for today.
10: Okay.
17: Right?
10: Mm-hmm.
17: So I want you to, when you have an opportunity, and again, I'm by no means a misogynist,
10: mm-hmm.
17: but if you adhere or subscribe to biblical terms, this conversation we would not be having today. So everyone under the sound of my voice, if they can go to their phones and they can pull up Proverbs chapter 5. And if you have an opportunity and read it on the air, please don't get offended as a female when you read it. We won't have this trouble.
10: Okay.
17: And listen to the rest of the show.
10: Okay. All right. Hi, caller. Welcome to the show. I can pull it up in a second. Welcome to the show.
18: Hi, Shannon.
10: Hi, how are you?
18: I am fine, thank you.
10: What's up?
18: Now, myself, I would not do that. But I know of two professional women who couldn't have kids, and their husbands stepped out. And they took those children and raised them. And those children, a male and a female, were like theirs. And those kids had the utmost respect for them. And they even had grandchildren. And they were like one big, happy family. The outside female, who are the original mummy,
10: mm-hmm.
18: I don't think she was able to take care of those kids. But those wives, they took care of those kids like their own.
10: Yeah.
18: Mind you, they didn't have any children of their own.
10: Mm-hmm.
18: So I guess that was an opportunity to raise children and grandchildren. So
10: that
18: it can go either way.
10: That takes a very strong woman. I would like to think that I'm a strong woman, but I don't want to be on God's strongest soldier list like that. I will make it like that. But shout out to those women. Hi, Carla. Welcome to the show.
19: Hey.
10: Hi.
19: How you doing?
10: I'm good.
19: Wonderful. See, I think the conversation, it should be, if I step out of my marriage and have a child, before I bring that home, I will then talk to my wife to see her respond and to see what is what. Because likewise, if she step out of marriage and go have a child also, she'll have, what will I do? How will I take it?
10: Will you let her bring a child home?
19: Think about it.
10: Would you let your wife get pregnant for another man and bring the baby home?
19: This is what I say now. How will I take it?
10: Mm-hmm.
19: So, in other words, not because I'm the man, I could just say, well, go bring the child and say, this is my child. So what if the woman go and step out? First thing I will start to argue about is say, I want my divorce. So what should happen, either both parties should have a conversation about it. You know, I step out of marriage, and I have a child on the outside. I would like to know if you will accept my child to come to visit me or whatever.
10: Mm-hmm.
19: Now, it have to be a strong woman. Sometime it have to be a godly woman of principle. Because if she don't have that love of God inside of her to forgive her husband, then how is the man, if the woman go out there and have a child, he must also be a strong man of God to say, you know something, I will forgive my wife for this also.
10: Right.
19: So it just takes two to come together to understand, because it ain't easy to just to say, because I'm the man, I'm going to bring the child home, or the woman, because how would we want to do with the woman? You see, so just don't, you know, remember now, it's a Bible history. When Joseph heard about Mary that was pregnant, he want to put her away also. But because God stepped in and said, no, don't put her away, she didn't go on out there and commit no adultery.
10: I tell
19: but
10: you.
19: Now,
10: mm-hmm.
19: Okay?
10: I tell you one thing. These men ain't no Joseph.
19: No, I understand that.
10: And ain't
19: that.
10: No woman who's coming in day house talking about the Holy Spirit
19: that.
10: Get me pregnant.
19: I understand that.
10: That would have been the last that woman see of Joseph and that house.
19: That is the reason why I said you must have that conversation before it happened, even though it may hurt, and it will hurt, but you're only flesh and blood.
10: Mm-hmm.
19: You understand? But then again, the man got to understand the woman, and the woman got to understand the man. Now, if the woman don't want the man to bring the child in, all he have to do is just maybe take him to his sister or whatever and try to have to raise him and try to take care of the child. Maybe the woman might come around and say, okay, bring the child and stuff like that.
10: Okay.
19: Okay.
10: All right, thank you. Listen, I want to believe that I am a great woman. I do. But the minute that child tell me something outside their neck about what their mommy say, my mommy say I don't have to listen to you, or my mommy say you can't touch me, or my mommy say, boy, I know. The minute the child say something to me, and I have to, and then how do you go about disciplining that kid? Boy. I want to think so. Let me get back to the comments. Be amicable with the mummy. Sometimes that don't work. Sometimes these women intentionally get pregnant because they want your husband. And they will get pregnant and send you the pregnancy test because they want your life. And they want your husband. And because your husband choose not to leave you, they are now going to make your life hell until you leave him. That happens too. Some of these women see the lives that y'all have. She ain't working. She's staying home. He taking care of the house, and she wants that. And she know that man capable of doing it because he been doing it for his wife. So now she wants that. So she will go after your husband. And she will intentionally get pregnant for him. And then she could come and tell you because she wants your life. So, boy, I don't know. 323-7775, 323-7775. Someone say, just be faithful and don't get involved with nobody else. Simple. And they in your house. Plenty married men taking care of children who ain't their own right now. They just know the child ain't their own. Well, Sonny, you crazy, eh? Can't bring no baby in my home. I can't bring my baby in your house, but you could bring your baby in my house? That's our house. That's my house too, right? No? Someone says, I gotta go. These men ain't no good. Praise the Lord for those great wives that can make a woman even more bitter. I just want y'all know, woman could walk out of a court case by claiming mental insanity. Y'all trying to make somebody crazy. Bahamian man would never allow his wife to have a child and take care of it. We can give, but we can't take. And that's a man saying that and being very honest. Women can bring a child in before marriage, but not after. Men cannot handle that. This is a great topic. This is a great topic because y'all messy. And it's good to see, you know what? I like these because it's good to see how people think. You know, it's good to see how other people think. And sometimes it makes you feel good that you are not alone. Because I would have thought that the majority of women would have said, that's my husband. I love him. We made an oath. He made a mistake. And, you know, I'm going to take. But y'all up and true in these comments saying absolutely not. But then I could also say this, too, because it's almost time for us to go. Mal could say anything. And you can't really say nothing until you cross that bridge. Sometimes you say never, I would never, and you just be right there nevering like you never have before. I know some women who say, I would never accept cheating. There you go, still accepting it. You never know what you could do when you love somebody or if you're in a position where you can't leave. Sometimes we put up with stuff just because. Let's see, someone say, big up them faithful side chicks. You know, back in the day, that's how it used to be. These ones different today. Root them. Root them and animate them. Their house was taken care of and their children were taken care of. And the wife never knew. These little Keishas today, they taking photo and sending it to you. And if they don't have your number, they post it on social media and they tagging you. Exactly. Root them. Well, that's true. Root them. Root May them was quiet because daddy them to build a house. They took care of the children. Root May them ain't had to work. What? 250? Mm-mm. 250 ain't enough. Root them wants your life now. They what? Inflation. We could take the last call. I think we only have a couple more minutes left. Where are we going for happy hour? I ain't happy hour in my bed. Y'all know I ain't going nowhere. Please stop. Hi, caller. Welcome to the show.
20: A real man, Shani.
10: Mm-hmm. Hi, caller. Welcome to the show.
21: Shani.
10: Hey.
21: What's happening, man?
10: I'm good. How are you?
21: Good. Firstly, first, let me say happy third debt to one Mr. Obi Wichka. The day would have made 3 years.
10: Oh, I don't think you say it like that.
21: Since he died.
10: But
21: happy heavenly birthday. But
10: better.
21: On a more, I would say serious note, but on a different note, I know of somebody, Sonny,
10: mm-hmm.
21: who married a woman with 7 children.
10: Okay.
21: 7.
10: He knew she had
21: and she ended up having 2 more of them. So the woman had 9 children.
10: Mm-hmm.
21: Okay? I don't know if that was love, that was fool. I don't know what that was.
10: That's okay. He knew the churn was there, though.
21: Huh?
10: He knew the churn was there.
21: Yeah.
10: Okay.
21: But, Stan, you know how many men have children in their house who they know in their children and they said they can get a children because they married and they shame?
10: Oh.
21: Then they meet them children. They meet a woman with them children. Their children make after they get married.
10: Yeah, for the husband.
21: And they know them children ain't their own.
10: For the husband. That's your child.
21: Yeah, but the husband know they ain't children.
10: How?
21: I don't mind. I know he couldn't make no children from 100 years ago.
10: Thank you, caller. Oh, they say that's it. They say that's the rap. They say that's the rap. Listen. I love y'all, okay? Y'all is give me life. Y'all is give me life. Tea time with Sonny gives me life. I had a friend, her sweetheart was a bus driver. She threw the baby through the bus window on his root and said, take this baby home to your wife. What? What y'all is be going through in y'all lives, babe? Anyway, don't forget, guys, on Monday, Brian is going to be here. So this is my last official show with me being by myself. So Brian is going to be here on Monday. But Tea Time with Sonny will not stop. Okay? We're still going to continue Tea Time with Sonny. We're still going to continue Murder Mysteries. And he can add in whatever segments or anything that he feels is, you know. Because we ain't changing it to Tea Time with Sonny and Brian. Brian could have his own thing. And I'm sure he probably don't. Well, you never know. Some men love tea. Because the majority of our callers and the majority of our commenters, this be men. But Brian's going to be here on Monday. It's going to be a fun show. It's the beginning of a new era for Eye on the Nation. So we're excited for this. And we're excited for everybody that sticked and stayed with us throughout the process. I ain't have no weekend thing to say. I ain't leaving. Y'all just don't. Just be here on Monday. Oh, they telling me I should do this. I think I do it wrong. I keep doing it wrong. Anyway, see you guys on Monday. Brand new Eye on the Nation. Same Sonny, but Brian's gonna be here. See you guys later.

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0: This is your Eyewitness News headlines on weather for Friday, September 25th. Good day, Bahamas. I'm Notario McKenzie. Here's some of the stories topping news. Airlines for America, whose members include American, Delta, JetBlue, United, and Air Canada, is opposing a proposed weather service fee for flights through Bahamian airspace. The group says carriers would be charged for a service they do not receive and argues that existing Bahamian air navigation fees cover services already provided by the U.S. Federal Aviation Administration. Now it says it will work with the U.S. government and pursue available remedies to challenge the charges. Meantime, the Water and Sewage Corporation is acknowledging days of low water pressure and outages affecting parts of North Eleuthera, Harbor Island, and Spanish Wells, as well as Russell Island. The corporation says reduced production at its Bogue desalination plant, heavy rain affecting its well fields, and other utility issues are to blame. Now, the corporation says its contractor expects production to increase this weekend, while it is urging customers to conserve water and report leaks. And the Bahamas is studying whether ocean thermal energy could generate electricity while supporting desalination and data center cooling. UK-based Global OTEC says it will lead a technical study with the Oceanic Platform of the Canary Islands, financed by the European Union. The government has requested the study to help decide whether to advance the technology toward a project. Well, that does it for your news headlines. A check on weather is next. In the weather outlook, the sluggish cold front is expected to stall near the central Bahamas on Saturday, while its prefrontal trough maintains cloudy conditions and elevated shower chances across the southern half of the country through the weekend. Meanwhile, the northern Bahamas can expect mostly pleasant and stable conditions supported by a dry air mass. The boundary is expected to weaken by late Monday before retreating northward as high pressure builds westward. By midweek, deep layer troughing will interact with a tropical wave south of the area, resulting in increasing cloudiness across the island chain and elevated chances for showers and thunderstorms. Now, your daytime high is expected to get up to about 89 degrees Fahrenheit or 32 degrees Celsius. 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Once again, I'm Notario McKenzie. Have a great day, everyone.
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2: God give me the blessings, so I'm feeling fine. 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Done when 103.5. 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

0: one and yam culture shock. King Shark we live and living. Anthony be in the building, Sizzler in the building. It's all about Nassau. Crew sport that got ton of. I know it's all about Coronation Weekend. So the 7th of November we'll be still celebrating, keeping the fire burning. Slow them and bare feelings are mattering. Them done both already and them can't say them sorry. Making the date and don't delay. November 7th, King Shango live and living. Nassau Crew Sport, it's all got ton of.
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George Strait, or they go to Georgia State where tuition is handled by some random nigga that live in Atlanta that she only see when she feels obligated. Admitted it to me the first time we dated, but she was no angel and we never waited. I took her for sushi, she wanted to, so we took

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Are you high right now? 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Are you single? I heard you, your girl, is it true? You getting money? You think the you with is

What's the move? Can I tell the truth? If I was doing this for you, then I have nothing left to prove. Nah, this for me though. I'm just trying to stay alive and take care of my people. And they don't have no award for that. Trophies.

So many people here right now that I didn't know last year. 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I swear it feels like the last few nights. We've been everywhere and back, but I just can't remember it all.

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0: Stadium.
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2: September is Road Safety Month, so buckle up, because staying safe could come with a surprise. The Ministry of Transport and Road Traffic Department will be popping up at intersections around town. And if we spot the driver and every passenger wearing a seatbelt, the driver will receive a gift from partners including Rubis, KFC, John Bull, Burger King, Dairy Queen, and more. Never know where or when we'll appear, so buckle up. Every seat, every trip. 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
3: The best in the Western Hemisphere. 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
2: Huh?
3: 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I must have been in the air for 20 seconds before I fell into that snare drum. I set a world record, though, and thankfully I could trust the CG Medical Portal with my claims. 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

0: Slot Race Tournament, your next spin can turn into your next payday. But that's not all. Lottery players can chase the jackpot, where every $10 lottery spend gets you one step closer to bursting the next jackpot. Will you be our next winner? What are you waiting for? Visit Everybody Wins Live to see all the ways you can cash in.
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2: 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My Bacardi Bahama mama.
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